breeding and using natural predators, like ladybugs and wasps, to control pests. In the farmlands across America, we're learning that by plowing under vegetation containing natural fertilizers, we can enrich the soil without the use of chemicals. In arid regions, we're learning to produce food on desert seacoasts by developing and planting crops that thrive on salt water. In Japan, we're learning that by mixing leaves and other living materials into our soil, we can make farmland more fertile without the need for chemicals. Here at Epcot, we're learning to reduce

Welcome to our living laboratory, where scientists from the U.S. Department of Agriculture are exploring innovative ways to produce bountiful harvests now and into the future. The tropics are home

dangerous rhythm. You kiss while you're dancing. It's continental, very continental.

Welcome to the Walt Disney World Resort, just outside of Orlando, Florida. At over 40 square miles, it's big enough to hold all of your vacation dreams and then some. This Disney Parks vacation planning video will show you so much of the magic and so many of the memories in store for you and your family. And you'll also get plenty of helpful planning tips along the way. 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There are even special chapters on traveling with small children and all there is to do if it's just the adults. Walt Disney World Resort is home to four incredible theme parks. This is Magic Kingdom Park, where six lands of fun, adventure, and magic await, including New Fantasyland. At Epcot, you'll do everything from soaring high above some pretty famous landmarks to going under the sea with Nemo and friends. Oh, and the nighttime spectacular at Epcot is something you've got to see to believe. Here's Disney's Hollywood Studios. It's all about becoming immersed in the world of movies, music, and TV. From an intergalactic Star Wars adventure to Disney Pixar favorites to some big time thrills, you and your family are in for a smash hit of a day. Disney's Animal Kingdom theme park, where you'll find Kilimanjaro Safari's Expedition. At over 100 acres, it's one of the largest Disney parks attractions in the world. You'll also brave Expedition Everest and find plenty of Disney characters. You may even see a dinosaur or two. Walt Disney World Resort has not one, but two amazing water parks. This is Disney's Blizzard Beach Water Park. Think of it as a ski resort that melted. And this is Disney's Typhoon Lagoon Water Park, where you can do everything from snorkeling with sharks to riding the waves. You'll also get a look at Downtown Disney Area, a vibrant collection of world-class restaurants, one-of-a-kind shops, and dazzling entertainment. And you'll discover that there's nothing quite like staying right in the middle of all this magic. With over 20 unique Disney Resort hotels to choose from, you'll see how to select the one that's perfect for your needs. We'll even tell you all about My Magic Plus. 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So let's get started. Just pick a chapter or choose Play All to see the wonders that await you.

0: The Magic Kingdom is a place where you can really join the pirates or fly in a rocket ship or go on a jungle cruise. You're immersed in the magic. All those little tiny moments add up to an incredible memory they'll never forget. I'm Susan Jonathan, and I get to work in Cinderella Castle in the Bibbidi Bobbidi Boutique. I was probably about 5 or 6 years old, and during the parade, here comes Walt Disney himself in a big red fire truck, and he's ringing the brass bell. Somehow, I knew that whatever that man was doing, I wanted to be a part of. Everyone dreams of being able to be in that moment Cinderella was when she wanted to go to the ball. We bring the children into the boutique and we introduce them to their very specific fairy godmother in training for their transformation into a princess for their dream come true.
1: I bet you thought about this for days and days and months, didn't you? Poof, here you are.
0: Being a princess is a lot more than just being pretty. Princess is strong, she's brave, she's unique, and she's smart. We get to hear them whisper things in our ears. I cherish that because I know it's very, very special. It's really a magical experience to watch them walk out different than they walked in. Kids get to come and be whoever it is they imagine in the stories that they've heard, being a pirate, being a princess. It's really a magical place, and it's a memory they'll never forget.
2: 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Step inside Prince Eric's castle and experience Under the Sea, Journey of the Little Mermaid. Sebastian, Flounder, and Scuttle are all here. But beware the dreaded Ursula. Here's another new castle, Beast Castle, where you can dine in Be Our Guest restaurant, enjoy a delicious quick service lunch, or sit down dinner. You may even see the Enchanted Rose. And here's the newest attraction in New Fantasyland, 7 Dwarfs Mine Train, a family coaster that rocks back and forth around every twist of the track. Did you know that 3 of the highest mountains in Florida are right here in Magic Kingdom Park? Blast off on Space Mountain, a hair-raising rocket ride through the galaxy. You never know what's coming next. The next mountain to conquer? Splash Mountain. Head off for an adventure that has one great ending. A 5-story splashdown that just might get you a little wet. Then you'll discover Big Thunder Mountain Railroad. It's a runaway mine train that happens to be running away with you in it. Inside the Haunted Mansion attraction, 999 happy haunts await. But there's always room for one more. You've just been recruited for Buzz Lightyear's Space Ranger Spin. Travel through the Gamma Quadrant and fire your laser cannons to score points in this epically fun Toy Story escapade. Entertainment at Magic Kingdom Park is a spectacle unto itself. From Wish's Nighttime Spectacular, High Above and All Around Cinderella Castle, to the incredible new Disney Festival of Fantasy Parade by day, and sparkling parades by night. with well over 40 attractions and live shows. It may take a couple of days to see all that Magic Kingdom Park has to offer. So just imagine how many magical moments your family will take home with you.

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2: Boom.
1: Going to throttle up.
2: Throttle.
1: Right.
2: Seven.
1: Three.
2: Five. Four. Three. Two. One. Zero.
3: 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That to me is one of the best things that can happen here at Disney. 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Every car that you make, every single design, begins with a simple line. A monster truck limo. Oh my gosh, let's do it. Everybody has that little spark of imagination. It's one of those things where I want to make sure that they get the same magical experience I had when I was their age. A lot of my memories of Epcot are from the Future World area. I was 5 years old, and I remember Spaceship Earth just blew my mind. I wanted to be able to come back and give that same experience that I felt as a guest growing up as a way of saying thank you.
4: This car is awesome.
3: When the guests come in, we start with a basic, hi, how are you doing? And from that moment on, you're a part of the story. And I think that that's the idea behind Epcot, is that it's your own personal journey, it's your own story, and it's what you make of it. Epcot changes the way you think about the world around you. Still remember all of these sights and sounds, and you're going to experience this too. You're going to be able to bring your kids who will have these memories for the rest of their lives, and it's irreplaceable. There's no other place like it on Earth.

Race to new thrills. Soar high in the sky. Explore a far-off planet. And even travel the world. Here at Epcot. Epcot is filled with one magnificent discovery after another. In fact, you'll want to plan at least a full day, if not two, to discover all the wonders of Epcot. Like this, Soarin'. Soarin' makes you feel like you're flying in a hang glider. Who doesn't want to fly? Soar over some of the most majestic sights imaginable. All while you feel the wind in your face and even smell what you're seeing. After you go soaring, why not go under the sea? You can do that at the Seas with Nemo and Friends. First, you'll board a clammobile and plunge beneath the waves. Swim with Mr. Ray. Check out the jellies. And have some fun with Bruce the Shark. Then the Finding Nemo characters join real sea creatures in an incredible 5.7 million gallon saltwater aquarium. There's even a place where your kids can have a little Q&A session with this dude. It's called Turtle Talk with Crush. What's next? Why not rocket into Mission Space, where the countdown to adventure is on? Feel the thrill of liftoff and the sensation of weightlessness, all on a dramatic flight to Mars. You get to choose from two experiences here at Mission Space: full blast or a less intense journey. Here's another look at Test Track, presented by Chevrolet. 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It's been, well, souped up. 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Then top off your Epcot day with this. Illuminations, reflections of Earth. Pyrotechnics, lasers, and music. It's nothing short of dazzling. Definitely mark this as a do not miss on your Walt Disney World vacation. You'll want to plan at least a full day, if not two, to discover all the wonders of Epcot.

0: From the moment you come in, you experience Indiana Jones in a classic adventure. We do a lot of running, a lot of fighting, rope swings, jumping off buildings. Classic stunts that you see in Hollywood. My name is Jacqueline Renee Schmidt, and I play Marion Ravenwood at the Indiana Jones Epic Stunt Spectacular. Indiana Jones was my childhood hero. I saw the film when it first came out, saw it 9 times in the movie theater, and I lived, breathed everything Indiana Jones. The very first time I saw the show, I couldn't believe that I saw my favorite movie coming to life. I wanted to be a part of it. That's what I want to do. That's my dream. I auditioned for 10 years for the role of Marion Ravenwood, and I never missed a stunt audition. Twice a year for 10 years. The phone rang. The lady says, Jackie, you're going to be Marion Ravenwood at Indiana Jones. And I just couldn't believe it. I see myself in those children. I just want to hug them because I'm like, that's how I feel. And I get to play with Indy all day. It just brings me back to when I was 8 and saw Raiders of the Lost Ark for the first time. Does Indy ever lose his hat? No, he never loses his hat. The children inspire me. The energy that I feel from them after they've watched the show is the best part. Disney's Hollywood Studios is a kaleidoscope of entertainment. An all-immersive Hollywood experience. There's always something that a guest can identify with. Moments from your childhood that you get to relive, and it'll spark a memory. Getting to share that with guests that come in, it's the best thing in the world. In one word, epic adventures. That's 2 words.
1: 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Find yourself center stage in the stories of movies, television, and music that are sure to leave you starstruck. A great place to start is Rock and Roller Coaster, starring Aerosmith. The next time someone tells you the best way to travel isn't a super stretch limo, just tell them to check this out. Don't be late for the show. Jump in and go from 0 to 60 in less than 3 seconds. After that speedy ride, why not rest up here? Or maybe not. When was the last time you checked in for a screen? The Twilight Zone Tower of Terror hurtles up and down through 13 stories. No need to press any buttons. The next stop is always terror. Now let's drop ourselves into the Disney Pixar experience with Toy Story Mania. 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We're back at Indiana Jones Epic Stunt Spectacular. 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Welcome aboard Star Tours. The adventures continue. Visit some of your favorite planets with C-3PO. With over 50 different adventures, you never know what good or evil you'll meet along the way. Looking for an adventure for younger children? We'll celebrate with Disney Junior live on stage. Get ready to sing and dance alongside your kids, as well as some of their favorite Disney Junior characters. After all that action, why not end the day by dispelling the villains from Disney's Hollywood Studios at Fantasmic? A one-of-a-kind epic show with lights, fireworks, music, and projections. Well, you've really had a big day. And we can't wait for you to be in the center of the action at Disney's Hollywood Studios.

It's a park with stories to be told. It's this beautiful, natural, adventurous place where you can see animals that you wouldn't see anywhere else, see excitement that you wouldn't see anywhere else, see some beautiful shows that you wouldn't be able to see anywhere else. I'm Robbie Pigott, and I'm a performer at Finding Nemo the Musical at Disney's Animal Kingdom theme park. I grew up on the island of Maui in Hawaii. I'd be in the water the whole day. My parents would have to drag me out when it was time to leave. You would see sea turtles and sharks, and it was great. I grew up loving the ocean, and now here I am getting to play in the ocean on stage. Disney has a tradition of using animals in their storytelling. Finding Nemo is a story with fish, but they're really just human stories. You know, there's stories about families, there's stories about relationships that all of us can relate to. When Marlin does have that moment where he sighs and lets Nemo go, and you know, you'll look in the audience and you'll see a dad look down at his son, maybe wipe away a tear, hug him a little closer. Oh man, if I see that, then my day is made. My job is the best job you could ever ask for. This whole new skill I've learned, puppetry, I'm flying around the stage like a crazy person, acting with true professionals in this atmosphere of magic. Best job ever. I came down here to work for a year as an actor and then get back to New York to find more work. 17 years later, I'm still here doing what I love to do. There's real magic at Disney.

0: This is Disney's Animal Kingdom theme park, where the stories of animals take many forms. And at over 400 acres, this park can hold them all. Come, let's explore just a few of the adventures, a few of the stories you'll encounter here at Disney's Animal Kingdom Park. Get close to the real world of animals. Meet some Disney friends. Laugh with the Lion King and raft some rapids. See what it's like to be a bug and get chased by a dinosaur. Here at Disney's Animal Kingdom theme park, you'll even encounter creatures of ancient legend and lore. And that brings us here, Expedition Everest. No, you're not going to climb Everest, you're going to ride it. This is Expedition Everest, a thrilling journey through the icy peaks of the Himalayas and a face-to-face encounter with the fearsome Yeti. Then travel from the chill of the mountains to the sun-drenched African savanna. This is Kilimanjaro Safaris, as close as you'll ever get to a real African safari without a passport. Keep your eyes peeled. You're going to spot incredible creatures all in their natural habitats. Antelope, cheetahs, giraffe, crocs, and many more species roam the savanna. Will you spot them before they spot you? Next, it's Finding Nemo the Musical, a 40-minute stage show that is all at once elaborate and intimate. And it doesn't simply recreate the film. It features 14 original songs. Meet Marlin, Dory, Crush, even Bruce. Let's hope he still thinks fish are friends, not food. Speaking of food, this guy looks pretty hungry. This is Dinosaur, and you've just gone back in time 65 million years. You're trying to rescue a mild-mannered iguanodon from extinction. But the Carnotaurus here has other plans. There's no better way to celebrate your safe arrival back to the present than by joining Simba and friends for the Festival of the Lion King. Sing along with the inhabitants of the Pride Lands for a big as Broadway celebration of the Lion King. What about after the show? How about going on a river raft ride through the heart of Asia? This is Kali River Rapids, where you may get a little wet or a lot wet. You never know. 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
0: 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There's also Disney's Old Key West Resort and Disney's Saratoga Springs Resort and Spa. 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

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Now let's take a look at a truly tropical paradise, Disney's Typhoon Lagoon Water Park. After an epic typhoon tossed Mount Mayday upside down, you could say that everything got a little different. 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Bring a friend or two because these rafts can fit up to three riders as you shoot up, down, and into the splash zone. Lounge through cool mists, thundering waterfalls, and serene caves on Castaway Creek. And remember, you're on vacation, so take it easy and enjoy this endless lazy river around Mount Mayday. 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

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Like this one, Disney Junior Live on Stage. 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Like this, Wild Africa Trek, a guided tour at Disney's Animal Kingdom theme park, where you'll get real close to some of these guys. 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
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Splitsville Luxury Lanes. It puts a really fun spin on bowling. Plus, there's live music, dancing. You can even shoot some pool here. Then, for a treat like no other, catch La Nuba by Cirque du Soleil. You can only see this amazing show right here, and it's definitely something you don't want to miss. So, there you have it. Proof that even the dreams of big kids can come true at Walt Disney World Resort.

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0: Hi, I'm Erin, and welcome to the show. Actually, I think I should say congratulations, because you couldn't have picked a better time to come to Walt Disney World Resort. Did you know that this year Disney is celebrating 50 years of theme park magic? From Disneyland, where it all began, to Disney theme parks around the world. Can you believe it? And to mark this monumental occasion, they are pulling out all the stops. It's called the Happiest Celebration on Earth, and it is quite aptly named. Disney theme parks around the world are kicking it up a notch for this occasion. And here at Walt Disney World in Florida, it is certainly no exception. What they're doing is incredible. They're bringing new attractions from Disney theme parks around the world and setting them up here at the four Walt Disney World theme parks in Florida. For example, there's a radical new stunt show from Paris, a great new stage show from Tokyo, and a huge new attraction from Disneyland in California. Plus, all the great new and classic stuff that's already here. It is going to be literally the most phenomenal celebration on the planet. In fact, it's going to be so big and so fun, yes, you'll want to take a week to do it all. And just in time for the happiest celebration on Earth, starting in May 2005, is the happiest, or should I say, an easy and affordable way to do it all. 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Find out all about them when you watch the planning special feature on this DVD. The whole thing couldn't be easier, and we'll show you how to do it. Also, we'll show you why staying at a Disney resort is the best and most relaxing way to enjoy your vacation. So be on the lookout for some extra special benefits you get as a guest in a Disney resort. Okay, we can get on with the show now. Okay, before we move on, I want to introduce you to some people. We are specialists. We're pros. We're all experts, if you will. I spit right on the camera.
1: Oh, I blew it.
0: And that being said, I present to you the ambassador of adrenaline, Dr. Double Scoop of G-Force and Inversion himself, meet Luke. He is our thrill specialist.
2: What's going on?
0: And this is Stacy.
3: Hello.
0: Hello.
3: Hey, guys.
0: She's our mom extraordinaire. And those of you with little ones are going to love her. She's going to show you how to see the magic of Walt Disney World through a child's eyes.
3: Well, thank you very much, Ellie.
0: You are very welcome to Stacy. And then finally, there's Dave.
4: Hey, guys.
5: Hey, Dave.
0: Dave, what is it you're an expert at again?
5: Well, I don't know.
0: Yeah. No, Dave is our recreation and relaxation expert. He's gonna show you how to chill at Walt Disney World. And then there's me. I'm Erin, and I'm sort of your happiest celebration on Earth expert. Remember that big party I was telling you about earlier? As well as your big group specialist. Because there are a lot of great ways for groups of friends and family to do Disney, and I'm gonna show it to you. All right, so are you guys ready to get out there and start them off at the Magic Kingdom Park? Let's do it. You guys go do what you do.
4: All right.
0: I'll go do what I do. And Dave,
4: yeah.
0: Go do whatever it is you do or don't do.
4: Okay,
0: let's do it, let's go.

0: What's happening, Goof?
1: Oh. Moving on.
2: You have so much style, girl.
1: That's what I'm talking about.
3: Welcome officially to the Magic Kingdom Park. And if you don't have your own family, you can adopt one. Anyone. It's the place where absolute fantasy reigns. The place where Disney characters come to life, elephants fly, princesses are real, and pirates playfully pillage.
0: The curse of the Black Pearl. Arr.
3: It's the place you might call the heart of the Disney experience. And as far as the happiest celebration on Earth is concerned, it's the place where the magical festivities have only just begun.
1: Folks, I'm sorry, do you mind taking a picture?
4: Sure.
1: That'd be great.
4: Take a picture.
1: You got a camera?
4: Yeah.
1: I'll give you my email address and you can email it to me.
3: Introducing Cinderellabration, inspired by Tokyo Disneyland Park and brought in just for the big soiree. Cinderella arrives in grand style with Prince Charming, and then this fantastic coronation pageant takes you to that magical moment when Cinderella herself becomes a princess. It's definitely, definitely on my list for large groups. So, I've got a date with a mischievous little alien. I'll see you guys in a little bit. I hope.
1: Ah, now this is a good bench. They're not just decorations, they're for relaxation. So don't go too crazy in the park. When you see a bench, sit down, enjoy it. Comes with the price of admission. Hey guys, what's going on? All right, so Magic Kingdom, some definite must-dos here. Triple Mountain trifecta, boys and girls.
5: Let's get it on.
1: Space Mountain, Splash Mountain, and Big Thunder Mountain Railroad. And there's a couple angles I like to play. In the world of relaxation, this is a thrill ride. Up, down, that's all you need in a ride, really. One way to keep it moving is called Disney's Fast Pass. Mi un favorito. Check this out. You roll up to the Fast Pass kiosk, throw your ticket in, and boom, boom, it kicks back your ride time. Then you just come back to the ride at that time, go straight to the Fast Pass entrance, and giddy up. You hop right on with little or no wait. Pretty sweet little invention. Let's hit it. Story drop. Cinco.
2: We're in Fantasyland. So excited. The Magic Kingdom. What a great place for kids of any age. I mean, where else can you catch a ride on a flying elephant like Dumbo? Or douse yourself with pixie dust and take a fantasy voyage to Neverland? Or how about taking that legendary boat ride around the globe on the musical tour of nations on It's a Small World? And oh, the Barnstormer at Goofy's Wiseacre Farm is a blast for your little ones.
1: Do you mind taking a photo? Get that in the background. Who's got a camera? Someone got a camera?
6: Beautiful, beautiful.
1: Sir, you mind taking our picture? You're in the photo. You're in. Where are you from, Stuart?
7: England.
1: England? Get in there. Can you please take our photo? Your shirt says happy. What are you celebrating?
7: Birthday.
1: Come on, you're in the photo. You know how that works? No, then you get in the photo and I'll get someone else to take the picture. You're Irish?
7: Yes.
1: Get in the photo. You're in the photo.
8: One, two, three.
9: Disney!
2: So characters, I bet you guys want to know about characters, right?
3: Of course.
2: And the Magic Kingdom Park is loaded with them for sure. And a great spot for catching up with these guys is the judges' tent at Mickey's Toontown Fair. I've been waiting for this all day, come on! There's so many amazing things for preschoolers at the Magic Kingdom Park. To just share a few of my favorites. I'll see you guys a bit later. Bye.
0: Adventureland. This is my bongo dance.
1: A little bonus bench. Double armrest.
0: I'm on an adventure.
4: My name's Dave. I'm gonna be your host for the Jungle Cruise. Don't refer to this as a boat. I'd like it referred to as a floating bench.
3: Brand new to the Magic Kingdom Park is Stitch's Great Escape, your favorite alien from the Disney animated movie Lilo and Stitch. 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It's not the nice, lovable Stitch we all knew down on Earth either. Uh-uh. It's the naughty, spitting, burping, boogery, mischievous Experiment 626 version of Stitch. And he's on the loose, and it's your job to watch him. Sorry about that. The technology is amazing. You feel like Stitch is behind you, on top of you, playing with your hair. Definitely keeps you on your toes. Look, me, I got my eye on you.
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8: Look out!
3: Okay, so that's the Magic Kingdom Park by day. But when the sun sets, something pretty amazing happens. Actually, two amazing things. The first is Wishes. And Wishes is the most incredible, biggest, gargantuan, big daddy fireworks show in Disney history. It's like a big orchestra in the sky. It's all set to classic Disney music, and it all happens right here at the Magic Kingdom Park. Okay, so the other pretty amazing thing I was talking about, it's called Extra Magic Hours Benefit. And it goes like this. When you stay at a Disney resort, you get all kinds of great extras. One of the great extras is extra time in the parks. The park closes, but you get to stay in the park for select attractions. And the same thing happens in the morning. Basically, each day, one of the four Disney theme parks opens an hour early or stays open up to an extra 3 hours in the evening. So when you stay at a Disney resort, relax. There's no need to rush. Look out, Minnie, I am moving in.
1: Magic carpet time.
4: Hi, Sirocco.
2: I love these fish.
3: Welcome to Epcot. Okay, so I said this year was the year of all years to come, right? And I meant it. The happiest celebration on Earth is also alive and well here at Epcot. So what'd they do here? Well, Epcot is the proud new owner of the new ride from Disney's California Adventure Park, Soarin'. And unless you have glided across the entire state of California on a hang glider before, you are in for one heck of a ride. The Golden Gate Bridge, Yosemite, the cliffs, the ocean. It's amazing.
4: If we're going to stop and shop in every place we see, we're just going to do the Eiffel Tower. I thought we were going to do that.
3: We are. Of course we're going to shop. We're in Paris.
4: It's just if I knew that.
3: Land or space?
9: Space?
3: I picked this little ditty up in space.
1: Hey, I'm just kicking a little butt on Mars. This is pretty sweet. It's the advanced training lab at Mission Space, and it's also a good spot to come if you wimp out. Wimp out on what? Mission Space. Here we go! Check it out, gravity wheel. Gravity? We don't need no stinking gravity. This is getting crazy.
8: Mission completed, soldiers.
9: Bonjour. Hi. I'm in France. No, you said France. Italy it is. I'll see you in Italy in 20 minutes. Garçon, check, please.
2: Wow. Okay. What's here at Epcot for the little guys? All kinds of stuff.
3: Like this place, the living seas.
10: Now that's an eel.
2: A great way to introduce your kids to the ocean and its creatures. The literally thousands of fish and creatures in here to spark wonder. And bonus, this is also where you might find Nemo. You know, the little guy inspired by Walt Disney Pictures' presentation of the Pixar Animation Studios film Finding Nemo and the new interactive show Turtle Talk featuring Crush, which is unbelievable.
9: Pronto. Italy. No, we said Italy. Okay.
11: China, 5 minutes. You got it.
2: Another great thing at Epcot. They're called KidCot Fun Stops, and they're all over World Showcase. Wow, those are cool. Just stop in with your little guys in any country and let them have at it. They'll love it. All kinds of activity-filled craft areas where they can draw, write, create really cool stuff, like these crazy masks. Wow.
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0: That was a thrill, I'm telling you that much. 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
1: 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Honey, I Shrunk the Audience is a complete blast. 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
1: 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Whoa, woo! 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
2: Hey, you guys ready? 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
1: Beautiful!
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1: 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You guys ready?
5: Yeah,
6: yeah.
5: Let's do it.
6: Sure, let's do it.
5: Let's do it.
6: Yeah.
4: How do you say bingo in French?
1: Bingo.
4: It was siesta time.
1: World Showcase at Epcot is incredible. Countries from around the world are here.
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4: This seems awesome.
1: 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It's literally a can't-miss piece of Disney entertainment. 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
1: 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You want to go back at night for some fireworks? 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Welcome to the Disney Studios.
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1: Yeah? 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And, of course, a big scoop of action, which is exactly what they put together at the Disney Studios for the happiest celebration on Earth. It's a little treat raced in from Disneyland Resort Paris. It's called Lights, Motors, Action Extreme Stunt Show. It's an all-out, octane-fueled tire, squealing flames, bursting, motorcycles flying, cars nearly missing, in your face. Action blowout stunt show. And you'll even get a backstage look at how Hollywood makes it all happen.
11: You constantly ruin everything that I want to do.
12: I will not ruin everything for you. Do you
11: ruin everything.
12: I do not.
11: Let's go ride something.
12: All right. You want to go with us?
11: Well, okay. I mean,
12: come on.
11: If you want to go.
13: I loves me some thrill rides at this park. Two little lovers here, and the hurl factor just about red lines on these things, and I could back that up, too. Hey, remember my little tip? Well, this is the perfect place to play the fast pass and singles lines combo. Fast pass, do it. Primo Supremo. I just picked up my fast pass ticket for Rock and Roller Coaster starring Aerosmith. And now, I'm gonna go hit a little 13-story gravity bomb called the Twilight Zone Tower of Terror. Come on, let's go.
14: Okay, this is it. Nice little building, right?
13: This puppy's MO is faster than the speed of gravity.
14: That's not gonna happen.
13: It's definitely got some hurl factor to it. It takes 13 stories up and then drops you like a sack of potatoes with an anvil tied to it. Man, I'm getting pumped just talking about it. We're going down. Here's a little tip. Make sure you eat after the Twilight Zone Tower Terror, not before.
1: Sometimes I'm dopey. Sometimes I'm bashful. Even me. I think we look good together.
15: The Disney Studios is probably the best place for your kids to see some of their big screen and little screen favorites in person, like The Voyage of the Little Mermaid, journey into a magical world of dancing fish, calypsoing crabs, and curious merfolk, including Flounder, King Triton, Sebastian, and Ursula. After that, don't forget to catch Playhouse Disney live on stage. 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Like Bear in a Big Blue House, Roly Poly Oly, and Stanley.
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13: Okay, remember I grabbed a fast pass? Well, it's for this little stomach buster right here. To complete my studio's double whammy, I like to follow up with the little rockin' roller coaster starring Aerosmith. This thing is sweet.
17: I'm ready.
13: 0-60 in 2.8 seconds. Puppy's like a slingshot on steroids, and that's just the launch. Then, three tricked out inversions and a little onboard audio cranking straight into your melon. And oh yeah. The whole thing's in the dark.
1: Dave, hey.
18: Hey.
1: What are you doing?
18: Hello, I'm working.
1: Right. Okay, so as your big group specialist, I have a couple of must-dos for you here at Disney Studios. First of all, Beauty and the Beast live on stage. This is just a classic, absolute Broadway style. Also, the incredible nighttime spectacular, Fantasmic. That's where you get to see the Sorcerer Mickey battle it out with all the evil villains of Disney past, including that old hothead Maleficent, who happens to be my personal favorite. Ooh. So, when you're up for some lights, camera, and action,
9: a little bit of Indiana.
16: Why did it have to be snakes?
9: Little bit of Jones.
18: Unless they're fake. And then they're pretty fun.
1: You gotta hit Disney Studios.
4: Okay, so finally, it's my turn to tell you about all the amazing things there are to do outside the parks.
13: Who's ready for a little recreation Walt Disney World style?
4: I thought so. Come on, let's go, Luke, hit it!

0: thought I had one right there. Oh, yeah! Woohoo! Ta-da! Huh? Yeah! Onward, Rick!
1: Is that all you got? Come on!
0: Yeah! Oh!
1: Wow! That's all I got.
2: 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You can go right to the Disney theme parks and have at it. Then when you get back, all your stuff is in your room waiting for you. Jumbo!

0: Welcome to Disney's Animal Kingdom Park. Disney's Animal Kingdom Park is the imagination of Disney gone wild. 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
1: Not a zoo.
2: Not a zoo!
3: Not a zoo!
0: Get it? Not a zoo. This is the Tree of Life, and it's amazing in itself. It has over 300 animals hand-carved in its trunk. And inside the Tree of Life is a creepy crawly treat. It's Tough to be a Bug. It's Tough to be a Bug is a 3D spectacular that feels more like 4D or 5D. Hopper and Flick and a host of walking, talking insects from Walt Disney Pictures' presentation of a Pixar Animation Studios film, A Bug's Life, let you see the world through a bug's eye. And it is packed with startling in-theater effects. Now, I don't want to bug you about it, but I'm telling you, you don't want to miss it.
4: Rock, scissors, paper, you for Coke. Loser buys. What do you think? Come on. Come on, let's go. Ready? Lots of ice, please. You know what I'm saying?
5: Check this out. When I come to Disney's Animal Kingdom, there's a couple things I gotta hit. And one of them is this.
4: Ready? Lots of ice, please. You know what I'm saying?
5: Check this out. When I come to Disney's Animal Kingdom, there's a couple things I gotta hit. And one of them is this. Cali River Rapids.

0: And if you're looking to cool off, this is the place to do it.
1: It's game time, baby.
2: You guys
1: want
2: to get wet? Yeah.
3: Best 2 out of 3.
4: 2 out of 3. All right, you got it. For some popcorn.
3: Oh. Got like extra ice.
0: Yeah.
3: Popcorn.
0: Yeah.
3: Butter.
0: Popcorn.
3: Yeah.
0: I'll be right back.
5: At Disney's Animal Kingdom, there are some great things to take your little Simbas to, like Festival of the Lion King. A Broadway-style theatrical celebration inspired by Disney's animated hit. Simba, Timon, and the whole gang will have your whole gang singing, dancing, and laughing. Then head over to the Boneyard and let your little archaeologist dig up some dinosaurs. Come on, kids! And don't forget to stick around for Mickey's Jammin' Jungle Parade. It's a wild musical street party that romps right through Africa, Discovery Island, and Asia. And it stars some of your favorites, Rafiki, Mickey, Minnie, Donald, and Steve.
0: Excuse me. Hey, little buddy. How do you get this guy to push you around? That looks pretty comfortable. Huh? Got your shade, you got your food. How'd you score that?
5: Mickey, Mickey, if you're looking for characters, just come here. Camp Minnie Mickey. It's Minnie!

0: one last Disney's Animal Kingdom tip, which happens to be one of my favorites, affection section. Here you'll help open your little one's eyes to the world around them as they interact with goats, sheep, pigs, chickens, llamas, and more.
1: Check it out. They're building a beast back in Asia, Expedition Everest. It goes live in 2006 as part of the happiest celebration on Earth. But I can't imagine there's anything happy about this thing. Unless happy is a frozen roller coaster that rips through the Himalayas while a Yeti is tracking you down for lunch. Actually, that is kind of happy, isn't it? Expedition Everest. Check it out in 2006.
2: Ah, yeah. They said I couldn't survive in the jungle. Okay. Recharged.
3: All right, for the next piece of Disney's imagination gone wild, we have to go to Africa. Well, not really, but Disney's Africa. Just head back through the village of Harambe, and there it is, Kilimanjaro Safari. You'll go on an expedition through the African savanna. There are lions, crocs, giraffes, elephants, hippos, cheetahs, and countless other creatures roam freely about this great land of Mother Africa, right here in Florida. Look, look, look, they're crossing our path. We are that close to a giraffe.
4: Oh, rhino, rhino alert.
3: Gator, gator, where, where?
4: Gator.
3: Wow, that is an elephant.

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1: Time for some time travel, brothers and sisters. And time for me to save the last dinosaur from extinction. Okay, this is the thing. Hurl factor, not super high, but good times indeed.

0: So, this is the life, huh?
1: Hey, everybody. Those kids have the right idea. As your relaxation host, it gives me great pleasure to introduce you to Downtown Disney. Shops, rock, hip-hop, it's all here, Downtown Disney. Magic Masters, check this out. They taught me this. You name it, place here, baby. You know, they call this a city of choices and a metropolis of fun. I just call it my kind of town. Let's go. West Side. This is everything you need to have a good time all in one place. Downtown Disney is loaded with over 70 unique shops and restaurants. A lot of them are one of a kind, and some of them are some pretty big names you're gonna recognize right off the bat. It's adult time, let's go. You gotta love a sign that just says club. That's where I'm headed. And when you're ready to dance the night away, head to Pleasure Island, a bunch of great clubs all in one spot. The perfect spot for shaking your change maker to the wee hours of the night. Here's to, I don't know, me? It's New Year's Eve every single night!
2: Yeah! Woohoo! Yeah!
1: Okay, so here's a place I gotta call out. Disney Quest Indoor Interactive Theme Park.
3: There'll be pirates on this.
1: It's got the latest video games, got simulators, all the stuff that Luke's into, but, in my day, I played a mean pinball. So I told him we'd hit it together. Let's roll.
4: You're going down, Dave.
1: It is my bench. Back off. My bench.
4: That's my bench, Dave.
1: Going down. Right now. Oh, you want a piece of me? Whoa! Kids, they don't know how to drive. You're pushing me. You're pushing me.
5: Yeah, you can even design your own roller coaster.
1: Make it a walk in the park or a nightmare on rails, and then ride it.
4: Let's go.
1: Five, baby. Dave,
6: let's go, dude.
1: It's pretty tame, though, right?
6: Wow, it's fine.
1: All right, man. Blast off. Yeah.
6: No. Okay.
1: All right. Normally, they start slow with the chain.
6: Oh, my God! Oh, yeah! This is the one! Luke, you lied, man! Oh, that was on the hook!
7: No, it's off the hook.
6: Off?
7: It's off the hook?
6: Off the hook.
7: Oh.
1: Okay, so here's something people never expect to see when they come to Orlando, a Cirque du Soleil show. This one's called La Nuba, and it's absolutely one of the coolest, most amazing things you'll ever see. Oh, and all the Cirque du Soleil shows, they're different, so they all have different names. And La Nuba is exclusive to the Walt Disney World Resort, so if you're down here, you really won't want to miss it.

0: I told you there was another side to Disney. Slather on some sunscreen and whip out your sunglasses, because it is on at the Disney water park.
1: Yes!
2: Oh, this is a quiet ride, sorry.
0: I am going to show you how to chill. And I am going to show you how to thrill at two of the most imaginative water playgrounds in the universe. 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

0: These are my kind of people.
1: That's a ride, baby.
0: They didn't even see me run.
1: I still got it.
0: Welcome to the perfect storm. Disney Typhoon Lagoon Water Park. Typhoon Lagoon, Big Lake Bend, is a big old haunted wave pool. 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
2: We have splashdown.
3: 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The lazy river.
0: Next thing you gotta check out at Typhoon Lagoon is Shark Reef. 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Actually, sharks aren't all that's down here. Stingrays, corals, tons of gorgeous fish. It's pretty amazing.
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0: Thank you. 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

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Nice rooms, too. 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

Why just take a stroll down memory lane when you can actually spend your whole vacation on it? 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

0: These are Disney.
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These are... Look at this. No, I'm serious, look at this. 20 feet that way, an African savanna teeming with wildlife. And 20 feet this way, my resort, teeming with relaxation. This is Disney's Animal Kingdom Lodge. And when you check in here, you are right in the middle of an African adventure. You see, the resort was built around a private wildlife reserve. It's got every animal under the sun. I mean, think about it. Name an animal. Go ahead, name one. Yeah, it's here. Name another one. It's here too. Giraffes, zebras, exotic birds, and more right here. And check out your accommodations. This incredible lobby leads to guest rooms that are like a little piece of Africa. Oh, and here's a bonus. Many of the rooms feature balcony views of an even bigger piece of Africa, that wildlife reserve I already mentioned. Dining here is a feast for the senses at Jiko, the cooking place, and Boma, Flavors of Africa. And a free-form pool provides a cool complement to the adventure. Disney's Animal Kingdom Lodge turns your vacation into an unforgettable adventure. And when I'm feeling adventurous, I switch chairs. But then again, I'm a wild man. Welcome to Disney's Boardwalk Inn. You know, standing right here, you're just a few steps from saltwater taffy or an ice cream cone, perhaps even winning your very own Cupid doll, huh? Sweet. You know, once you see this place, I think you'll understand why Boardwalk was the most sought-after square on the board game you played as a kid. This resort takes you back in time to a waterfront village built around an entertainment district with all the bells and whistles of the boardwalk. Hey, up top, buddy. Visit the popular ESPN Club, dueling pianos bar, a hopping dance hall, and a microbrewery that serves up food and fun. You'll also enjoy fine Mediterranean dining at Spoodles or succulent seafood at the Flying Fish Cafe. You're ready to relax? Just lounge around this gracious lobby till it's time to kick back in your room. Oh yeah, that works. Want to cool off? Splash into swimming pool. 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It's all good. It's all good. 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Later, if you want to catch some Magic Kingdom fireworks, just hop aboard that sucker and you're there in a flash. This place is a real Disney original. And just look at this view. The accommodations are sublime. And if you happen to have family, well, you'll appreciate the extra space. Me, I like the food. Let's say you want to eat a meal with a crew of Disney characters. You got it. Right here at Chef Mickey's. You can sit down to a juicy T-bone at the Concourse Steakhouse. Or you can pull out all the stops and treat yourself to the world-renowned California Grill, located high atop the hotel. Oh, nice. Outside, you can relax by the pool and enjoy a great view of Bay Lake, where you can take a boat out for a spin or get even more extreme.

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0: 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Aloha. This is my ultimate South Seas fantasy. 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Welcome to the islands of Polynesia. The Disney folks have been nice enough to recreate them right here. 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You've officially arrived in paradise. Look at this, huh? I mean, look at this. What am I, in Yellowstone? No, I'm in Disney's Wilderness Lodge, inspired by all the great lodges built in our national parks way back when. It's nice. Check out this lobby. It's decked out with gigantic totem poles and this massive fireplace. Just imagine chilling next to that. Does that make sense? I mean, can you actually chill next to a fire? The accommodations are deluxe all the way, with all the creature comforts you want and enough rustic style to keep you feeling like the king of the great outdoors. Some rooms even have bunk beds, so your kids can relax too. That's not gonna happen. Hungry? I recommend the Pacific Northwest cuisine here at Artist Point. And your kids will take the moseying over to Whispering Canyon. When you're ready to play, hey, just follow the winding creek past the waterfall over to this. Ta-da! 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Yeah, that's right, I said geyser. And over to Disney's Wilderness Lodge Marina, with an entire fleet of boats you can sail a direct course to all sorts of water fun. Hey, you can even catch a boat ride to the Magic Kingdom Park.

check this out. This sand bottom pool, hey, it's just only one of the things waiting for you at Disney's Yacht and Beach Club Resorts. Are you like me? Have you kind of had it up to here with the 21st century, the hustle and the bustle? This is the place for you. This takes you back to the 1880s and all those seaside resorts that popped up along the eastern seaboard. Yeah, this, relaxing. Two incredible lobbies lead to magnificently appointed rooms of all kinds. And that pool I mentioned, it stretches out for over an acre and features a shipwreck with a water slide right down the mast. Now all that fun is gonna make you hungry, no problem. You'll have everything from a steakhouse to a nightly clam bake to a magical character breakfast. Even an old-fashioned ice cream parlor. And talk about location, location, location. Epcot, Disney's Boardwalk, just a stroll away. Or, hey, you can take a boat ride to Disney Studios. This is what a vacation should be.

0: Ready to head down to a subtropical retreat? Disney's Old Key West Resort. 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Look at this. 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Step outside for tennis courts, 4 pools, a health club, boat rentals, and more. The resort is even surrounded by a championship golf course. Then take a break and treat yourself to some fabulous dockside dining at Olivia's. Face it, the tropics have never felt comfier. Believe it or not, this boardwalk, it's nowhere near Atlantic City. It's right here in front of Disney's Boardwalk Villas. This incredible place is a waterside pleasure land. It's just a few unbelievable steps from Epcot and just a boat ride from the Disney Studios. It's a Disney Vacation Club resort, so you get a kitchen, that's handy, and a ton of space. They're on board with everything from studios that sleep 4 to grand villas that sleep up to 12, plus a sweet swimming area. And down on the boardwalk, all that classic fun you'd find at the beach.
1: Coming through, folks.
2: Oh, whoa. Might have to make that a drive-through.
0: 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Hungry for sports? 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At night, you can swing the night away at Atlantic Dance or sing along at Jelly Roll's dueling pianos. This place has it all.
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Who's up for a day at the beach, huh? 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And as a Disney Vacation Club resort, this place has a kitchen or kitchenette and a whole bunch of space. 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You can choose from a studio that sleeps 4 to a 2-bedroom villa that sleeps 8. 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Like a huge free-form sand-bottom swimming pool featuring a shipwreck with a water slide right down the mast. And fabulous dining awaits too, with everything from a steakhouse to a nightly clam bake to a cool character breakfast. And the bustling boardwalk, just across the water. This little corner of the magic is even within walking distance of Epcot or a boat ride to the Disney Studios.

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0: This place is fantastic, like something straight out of upstate New York. Get the picture? You get a kitchen and a whole lot of room. You could fit up to 12 people in some of these suites. Yow. In the middle of it all, High Rock Spring, a magnificent waterfall winding its way through giant rocks and boulders to the clear waters below. And finally, there's a world-class spa, which offers a full range of services from health club to pure indulgences, just like, you guessed it, the spas of Saratoga Springs, New York.
2: Four!
0: The Lake Buena Vista Golf Course meanders right through this pastoral landscape. Disney's new Saratoga Springs Resort and Spa holds a lot of sweet little secrets. I'm ready to enjoy them all.
3: Let's roll. Let's hit the trails.
4: Yeah. Hoo-ha! Yeah! Yeah! Yeah!
3: Whoa! Well, howdy, folks. You may think I've beamed into Bonanza. Well, not quite. This is Disney's Fort Wilderness Resort and Campground. Oh, yeah.
0: Here, city slickers like me can take in all the magic of Disney along with the joy of camping. And I'm talking primo camping here, with hookups for all the essentials, plus a lot more. Or for those of us who prefer their great outdoors even softer, check out these wilderness cabins. The cabins give you a kitchen and a lot of space. I mean, you can fit up to 6 people in here. Obviously, there's lots of recreation to sample in the great outdoors, including 2 swimming pools, white sand beach, horseback riding,
3: at Walt Disney World.
0: We bring the horses right to you. And when the sun goes down, there's even more to do. While you're there, don't forget to check out the nightly campfire sing-along with the Disney characters and all the foot-stomping fun at the Hoop-Dee-Doo Review, to which I can only add, yee-haw!

Okay, so chances are you've already had a look at the theme parks, the resorts, and everything else. Now comes the really fun part, planning. Wait a minute. Now this year, it really is fun. With a little thing, they like, actually, a huge thing. They call Magic Your Way Vacation. Like the name says, it's designed to give you exactly what you want from your Disney vacation. How great is that? When it comes to tickets, you just think of the number of days you want to be here, and we'll help you customize your tickets with the options you want. Here's the best news. The more days you play, the less you pay per day. And as you've already seen, there is so much to do around here. My recommendation is this. Make it a week. Well, look at that. Your price per day for a 7-day ticket is less than half the price of a single day ticket. It's like saving over 50%. And with 7 days, suddenly you can do something absolutely amazing on your vacation. You can relax. Huh? I can see it now. I'm at the Magic Kingdom Park having fun when I go back to my Disney resort to chill out for a while before I go back to the theme parks at night for some fireworks. Why? Because I know I have plenty of time with the extra magic hours benefit. You see, I checked the schedule, and tonight the Magic Kingdom is open an extra 3 hours with select attractions for guests with this benefit. 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Now wait, I know what you're thinking. A week at Walt Disney World, that's gotta hurt. Well, let me see. No, it won't. You want proof? How about this? 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Or you can contact your travel agent. You see what I mean? All this Magic Your Way stuff makes even booking magical. Which leaves us with step 4. Now here's the good news. There is no step 4! You're done! Your vacation is set. Now you can go have some fun. We'll see you when you arrive.

0: So you want to know what's new around here? One word, lots. First of all, we have an incredible celebration going on. It's called the happiest celebration on Earth. And to kick this party into overdrive, we went continent to continent, castle to castle, to gather up the most amazing shows and spectacular attractions from Disney theme parks around the globe. Like this, a new musical stage spectacular, inspired by a fan favorite from Tokyo Disneyland Park, is making its royal debut here at the Magic Kingdom Park. Cinderellabration lets us all be part of Cinderella's Happily Ever After. You are there for her coronation, along with the who's who of favorite Disney princesses.
1: I am the champion.
0: Here at Epcot, Soarin' from Disney's California Adventure Park lifts you up on a free-flying adventure across natural wonders. Toes almost touching treetops, you'll glide along 40 feet in the air as the breathtaking vistas of Yosemite and Redwood Forest surround you. Tinseltown. And here at Disney Studios, there's a new thriller coming around the corner, Fast. It's lights, motors, action, extreme stunt show, and it's racing in from Disneyland Resort Paris. Now, I like to call it an all-out tire-squealing, flames-bursting, motorcycles flying, cars nearly missing, in-your-face, action-pack-a-palooza. But that's just me. Well, what am I doing back at the Magic Kingdom Park? I just remembered, if you haven't been here in a year or two, there are a few more things you need to plaster up on your radar screen. Here's the stuff that's new to you. That never gets old. It's Stitch's Great Escape. The King of All Grossouts is a new Magic Kingdom resident. The ultimate mischief maker from Disney's animated movie, Lilo and Stitch, is on the loose for some comic chaos as big as the cosmos. Now, across the park, some characters of a more cuddly kind are waiting to introduce you to Mickey's PhilharMagic. On a gigantic screen, Mickey Mouse, Donald Duck, and so many others are animated in a 3D form for the first time ever. It's a rollicking, frolicking 3D symphony of surprises. But wait, when the sun sets, Disney has one more Magic Kingdom wonder to wow you. It's Wishes. Wishes is a nighttime spectacular that fills the sky with pure magic. And if that's not enough to let your rocket, back here at Epcot, there's one more bit of news. A little ditty that Luke's calling the most thrilling attraction Disney's ever created.
2: Here we go!
0: Mission Space. Ready for blastoff?
3: Three, two, one.
0: Riding this bad boy is the closest I'm ever gonna get to being an astronaut. And frankly, that's as close as I wanna get.
2: Whoa!
0: So there you go. Next time anyone asks you what's new, you know what to say. See you soon.

0: I'm Luke, and I'm going to show you how to rip it up at the Walt Disney World Resort. Thrill rides, roller coasters, experiences of intensity. Walt Disney World is loaded with them. And I commend you on your interest in this very important and fascinating subject. Right out of the gate, I gotta advise you on some tactics. You're like me. You're gonna wanna hit them as quickly and as often as you can. So here's a couple of tips. Let's go. First off, fast pass, fast pass, fast pass. Primo supremo, dude. I'd like to kiss the genius that came up with this. You walk up to a fast pass kiosk, pop your ticket in, and it pops the ticket right back at you. And that ticket's got a time on it.
1: I got the little fast pass right here, buddy.
0: Me likey mucho. So go do what you gotta do and come back to the fast pass entrance of that attraction when your ride time rolls around.
2: Hey, look.
3: What's going on, Sean?
2: See you, dude.
0: And you'll hop on with little or no wait.
4: Yeah! Let's do this!
0: Fast pass, baby. Tip number two. Let's say there's a big misunderstanding and you accidentally miss a parade. Well, the good news is, the lines are usually down to a dull roar during a parade. Now, I'm not saying to skip them. I'm just saying if you miss one, it's a good time to ride. Singles lines. And the singles lines move almost as quickly as the rides themselves. While they're not common, I highly recommend them when they do exist. Hey, yeah! And lastly, when you stay at a Disney resort, you get the hooks and all kinds of great benefits. One of them is especially rocket. The Extra Magic Hours benefit. Each day, one of the Disney theme parks opens an hour early or stays open up to an extra 3 hours in the evening, so you can enjoy select attractions. So you can ride some thrill rides over and over again without too much standing around. Pretty sweet little tip, isn't it? The Magic Kingdom Park has some flat-out classics that flat-out kick butt. Space Mountain, booyah! Splash Mountain, five stories down. Yeah. Just hit Splash and now I'm on to Big Thunder. Let's hit it! And Big Thunder Mountain Railroad are good times, the proper blend of pearl factor, and no worries cruising on rails.
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0: Next up, Disney Studios, my friends, and I loves me some thrill rides at this park. This place is sweet. Two little lovers here, and the hurl factor just about redlines on these things, and I could back that up, too. First, we got the Twilight Zone Tower of Terror. 13 stories of mayhem. It's a haunted and abandoned Hollywood hotel, and it's ticked off. Up you go, and then down you go. Faster than the speed of gravity, and it freaks me out, dude. That's not it. You're up, you're down, you're way up, you're way down. And this thing's all jacked up to generate random ride sequences. It's like putting a bunch of CDs in and hitting the random play button. Once you get your mind right from the Twilight Zone Tower of Terror, check out Rock and Roller Coaster starring Aerosmith. I feel the need for some speed. This baby's powered by an electromagnetic catapult, and when go time comes, you rip it 0 to 60 in 2.8 seconds. It's got three monster inversions, and every rider has four speakers pumping right into their melon. And also a big old Big Daddy subwoofer right under the caboose. And the whole thing's in

0: Dumbo, what's up? So I'm at Disney's Animal Kingdom, and you should be too at some point in your trip. Because back in Asia, there's a river running wild called Kali River Rapids. You get strapped to an 8-man runaway raft and sent down the creek without a paddle. You get tossed around, you get wet. White water is your friend, my friends. So that was Disney's Animal Kingdom wash cycle.
1: So what about the spin cycle?
0: Well, that's back in Dinoland, USA. And it goes by the name of Primeval Whirl. 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What the slap you want a plate and sop you up with a biscuit. 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
2: Number one racer.
0: And it ain't no Sunday drive either. Your ride car is a car, a test car, which gets put through the paces at a state-of-the-art General Motors testing facility. One of my favorite parts, banking that hairpin turn. This thing rocks. Chickity, check it out. That's what I'm talking about. All right, the grande finale of Walt Disney World Thrill Rides, which also happens to be the latest and the greatest. Disney calls it the most incredible thrill ride they've ever created. Presenting Mission Space. This thing is so stinking sweet, even the pre-show gets me pumped. Mission Space is a white-knuckle thrill ride to the Red Planet. And it's got enough force to suck the gravity up through your big toe and shoot it out through your nostrils. Come on, let's hit it!
3: Three.
0: Pearl factor's pretty high, dudes. All right, everybody, there they are, the thrills at Walt Disney World. Thanks for hanging with me and checking them all out. Hang loose and have a good time. Ah! That was a rush.

0: Hi, Stacy here. And if you're coming to the Walt Disney World Resort with little guys like this, you are in for a treat. You see, for little kids, there's no line between make-believe and reality. You gotta stay in line! First off, let me talk to you about where to stay. Take my advice. Make it a Disney resort. You will thank me every single night of your vacation. These resorts are super convenient. Disney transportation connects you to all the magic. And it's great to be able to zip away to your resort for a nap or a splash in the pool. And if you can, take the monorail. As a Disney resort guest, you can also take advantage of the extra magic hours benefit. That's a benefit that gives you more time for fun. Each day, one of the Disney theme parks opens an hour early or stays open up to an extra 3 hours in the evening so you can enjoy select attractions. It's a great time for little ones to avoid all the hubbub and get some VIP time with characters. You can find out more about all this stuff on the planning special feature and on the CD-ROM. All set for some fun? Great. There's someone I want you to meet before we hit the parks. Hey, Goofy! Believe it or not, this guy can be a little intimidating to a 2 or 3 year old. But trust me, once they get to know him, they'll be like old pals. So what I like to do is sign up for a Disney character breakfast early on in the vacation. It's the best way for your little ones to get used to the characters in a more relaxed setting. Be sure to make a priority seating before you leave home. I love your outfits. Okay, so here we are, the Magic Kingdom Park.
1: Somebody's birthday.
2: Hi!
0: And there's no shortage of pixie dust for pint-sized people. But any theme park can be a little much on little legs. Good news, there are stroller rentals at the entrance to every park. So bonus number one, you don't have to bother with hauling yours around. And bonus number two, you can rent one for the length of your stay. Just show your receipt and go on your way. All right, now while you're here, there's some must-sees that you just shouldn't miss, like story time with Belle. If you've got a little actor or actress on your hands, this is a place to be. Your kids could get a chance to dress up and play a role in this fairy tale. Put a big circle around Mickey's Toontown Fair. It's full of special places for your little ones to explore. Mickey's house is here, Minnie's is here too. I want a pink house too. You'll have a chance to meet them in person, plus lots of other characters too. There's also a place where you can meet the Disney princesses in person. Tiaras are optional, but believing in magic, however, will be required. This is also where you find the Barnstormer at Goofy's Wiseacre Farm, a mini coaster made just for kids. To a preschooler, it's like Thrill Rides 101. And finally, there are these three. Consider them the trifecta of the tricycle set. First off, it's a magical spin on Dumbo. Then a chance to sing along with It's a Small World. And finally, it's off to Neverland on Peter Pan's flight. There's plenty of pixie dust to make everyone believe in magic. Rhino alert. Disney's Animal Kingdom theme park is like your child's wildest dreams come true. At Festival of the Lion King, you and your little ones will love to sing along with Timon, Pumbaa, and all your favorites from The Lion King. Hey, look alive. You may be asked to take part in the show. And dig this, the Boneyard at Dinoland USA is a twisting play maze built around gigantic fossils. And all day long, there's a whole land where characters love to hang out. Camp Minnie Mickey.
3: Where have you been all my life?
0: And don't forget to stick around for Mickey's Jammin' Jungle Parade. It's a musical street party loaded with some of the biggest stars in the preschool universe.
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0: Okay, now imagine the oohs and ahs you'll all be sharing on Kilimanjaro Safaris,
1: filled with lions, zebras, elephants, and lots of other exotic animals. Hey, little cheetah. 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This is one of Disney's baby kids, filled with lions, zebras, elephants, and lots of other exotic animals. Hey, little cheetah. Where am I now? This is one of Disney's baby care centers, a great place to take a break, put your feet up, or fuel up for more adventure.

0: Ready for more fun? Let's go. The Disney Studios is just the ticket. If you have a Disney Channel fan in your hands, they absolutely have to check out Playhouse Disney live on stage, where they get to sing and dance with characters from Bear in a Big Blue House, Roly Poly Oly, Stanley, and more.
1: Move it on.
0: And look at this. JoJo and Goliath are here too, signing autographs on Mickey Avenue. And you can also catch them in the Disney Stars and Motor Cars parades, along with lots of other Disney favorites. Time to say hello to Ariel.
2: Come on!
0: The Voyage of the Little Mermaid is the ultimate under-the-sea adventure. And be sure to check out Beauty and the Beast live on stage. A Broadway-style production featuring characters and songs from the movie. I love that dress. Now, when you're in the parks, keep another tip in mind. Say you're at the Twilight Zone Tower of Terror, and you've got an older child who wants to ride, and a little tyke who definitely does not. Well, not a problem. See, on bigger, scarier rides, one grown-up can wait with the preschoolers, while another grown-up rides with bigger kids. And when it's over, whoever stayed behind can swap places and enjoy the ride, too, without any further waiting.

at Epcot, there are kid-friendly surprises all over. Don't miss KidCot Fun Stops and special surprises just for kids, like Journey into Imagination with Figment, a chance for your kids to travel into the wacky workings of the Imagination Institute. And look out for that big red bus, too. Hey, you guys ready? Because here they come! It's Disney Characters on Holiday, the perfect opportunity for your kids to meet up with a whole gaggle of Disney favorites. At the Living Seas, your kids will have a chance to find Nemo and interact with a totally righteous crush in Turtle Talk, a show inspired by the Walt Disney Pictures presentation of the Pixar Animation Studios film Finding Nemo. You may have heard of it. Okay, so now it's time to head back to your resort room where Disney has a treat in store for kids and moms and dads too. Parents who want an evening out can also choose from in-room babysitting or Disney's Kids Clubs. A lot of the resorts have their own. That way the kids have fun, you have fun, and everyone has fun. At night, when it's time to sleep, what better way to drift off than with a Disney bedtime story read by a favorite character? Your resort TV plays them every night. You know what happens next. They all live happily ever after. So will you. You'll see. When you visit with little guys who really believe in magic, it tends to rub off on the rest of us. Come on, let's go.

talking about? I shall wear it all day. Hey, it's me, Erin, and as your official Magical Gatherings gal, I am here to tell you there is nothing like coming here with all the people closest to you. They might be friends, they might be family, they might be a group of girls from your gardening club. How you met them doesn't really matter. What matters is this, checking out all the Walt Disney World fun with the people who make you smile. Because even if you've got a group of people as different as Luke, Stacy, and Dave, yes, there's a Dave in every gathering, everyone can find something to make them smile. Now, I know what you're thinking. Coming to the Walt Disney World Resort with a group that big, that's gonna be some kind of project. Well, that is why I am here. The man in the mouse who started it all. It's cool. To make it easy for you, and believe me, it is easy. First of all, we're talking Disney here, and all that incredible Disney service. The CD-ROM that came in this kit will get you started on everything Disney has to offer a gathering like yours. When it comes to choosing a place to stay, there's a Disney resort to meet everyone's needs, whether you all want to stay together or get away separately. They have lots of flexible space for bigger groups, plus kitchens and kitchenettes, so you can all get together

0: a home-cooked meal. 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
1: Wow, that is an elephant.
0: Then enjoy an African-influenced feast with a side of live entertainment. Or what about this? A lively pirate journey around Seven Seas Lagoon for a one-of-a-kind view of Wish's nighttime spectacular. It's incredible. So there you go, the whole gang together for grande-sized good times. I'm there, are you? Oh, and if you need more info on any of this, that's what the CD-ROM planning disc is for. Just pop it in and we'll give you the lowdown on everything. Happy planning.

0: It's Dave, and I'm here to tell you about a side of Disney that not too many people know about. The adult side. Hey, this is a great playground for us big kids, too.
1: You read my mind.
0: All right, first off, let's talk a little bit about your home base. That's your Disney resort. You know, that's where I do some of my best relaxing. You might want to take notes. Now, when you're ready to go poking around to find the place that's best for you, let me give you three words of advice. Disney's Deluxe Resorts. I mean, right now I'm in Disney's Polynesian Resort, but there are deluxe resorts that fit anything you want to do. You'll find the one that's perfect for you. You see, finally, it's all about you. I'll take you through all of them in the resort section of this DVD. 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But first, hey, come on, let's go have some fun. I don't have a care in the world.
2: Oh, shit!
0: There's a lot more to a Walt Disney World vacation than just the Magic Kingdom Park. I mean, come on, baby, this is Florida, unofficial birthplace of the great outdoors. And there's so much recreation around here, you could spend a week doing stuff you never even dreamed Disney had to offer.
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0: Like this, a chance to let it rip on a stock car at the Richard Petty driving experience.
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0: That's fast. Take me to the fish. Or tool around Bay Lake, take your pick. You can do everything from zipping around on a sea racer to cruising under the fireworks on a 48-foot luxury yacht. I can see my home away from home from up here. If you want to get even more extreme, well, that's up for grabs, too. Just gather your courage and stop by the marina at Disney's Contemporary Resort. We're going to go for a ride, me and you. I won't kick you, and you don't throw me into the manure. I wonder what cookies rustled up for us to eat. Or, here's an idea. Forget everything and hit Disney's five championship golf courses. Take it from me. The courses here at Disney are sweet. And I'm talking PGA Tour sweet. Yep, pros, they face off here every fall. If you want to learn more, check out the website. There's the address. Oh, and you might want to back up. Give a man some swinging room. So I'm about to let the big dog eat. 4! Hey, why don't we check out the spas? This is my impression of a guy without a care in the world. Oh, yeah. These people know how to treat you right. If you want a little of the royal treatment for yourself, there are two places you want to check out. The Grand Floridian Resort and Spa, and the Saratoga Springs Resort and Spa. They have full day and half day packages that'll have you coming out feeling like you own the world and you're ready to rule the night. Oh yeah, fresh pretzels, hot dogs, ice cream, Haagen-Dazs on vacation. Those are the four major food groups. A big wave, come on, don't be shy. There's no need to be shy. This is downtown Disney, my friends. Everything you need, shop, eat, be merry, it's all right here. They have over 70 unique stores and restaurants. Big names, too. Wolfgang Puck, huh? There's hot Latin rhythms and food at Bongo's and live performances of some of the top names on the circuit at House of Blues. Are you ready for some serious fun? How about an entire island dedicated to club hopping? Pleasure Island.
5: Let's go!
0: A ton of rockin' clubs all in one spot. You like R&B? Of course you do. Rock, disco, retro, huh? How about a little comedy? They've got a club to match whatever mood you're in. And when you're ready to take off your boogie shoes, get ready to take in a show. Here's a doozy, Cirque du Soleil. That's right, I'm talking about the Cirque du Soleil, right here in Florida, with a show called La Nuba. It's absolutely one of the coolest, most amazing things you'll ever see. Take it from me, I can't even touch my toes. But the nights aren't over yet, my friend.
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0: If your idea of relaxation is sitting down to a great meal, well, you're in luck. 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Now, to ensure you get to the restaurant you want at the time you want, be sure to make a priority seating by calling, and boom, there's a number. So go ahead, give them a call. Seriously, don't mind me, I'm just gonna dig into this. If this is the entree, I can't wait to see the dessert menu. Listen, folks, hey, I'm just giving you the highlights. I mean, this is the tip of the iceberg on things to do. You see, the upshot is when big kids like us finally get the freedom to do exactly what we want and join the life at Walt Disney World Resort

0: I only hope that we never lose sight of one thing, that we're all started by a mountain.
1: He popped out of my mind onto a drawing pad on a train ride from Manhattan to Hollywood. Mickey's first actual screen appearance was at the Old Colony Theater in New York in Steamboat Willie.
2: With the success of Mickey, I was determined to diversify.
1: This little fellow, bashful, he's secretly in love with Snow White. Dwarf's name fits the personality.
3: We set up our own art school. Now, we were dealing in motion, movement, and the flow of movement, the flow of things, you know. Action, reaction, all of that. So we had to set up our own school. And out of that school have come the artists that now make up my staff here.
4: During the last few years, we've ventured into a lot of different fields. We've had the opportunity to meet and work with a lot of wonderful people. The story of Mickey is truthfully the real beginning of Disneyland.
3: Saturday was always Daddy's day with two daughters. So we'd start out and try to go someplace. I felt that there should be something built, some kind of an amusement enterprise built where the parents and the children could have fun together.
5: To all who come to this happy place, welcome. Disneyland is your land. Here age relives fond memories of the past. And here youth may savor the challenge and promise of the future. Disneyland is dedicated to the ideals, the dreams, and the hard facts that have created America, with the hope that it will be a source of joy and inspiration to all the world. Thank you.
6: Welcome to a little bit of Florida here in California. This is where the early planning is taking place for our so-called Disney World project. Here in Florida, we have something special we never enjoyed at Disneyland, the blessing of size. There's enough land here to hold all the ideas and plans we could possibly imagine. We're now developing a master plan that encompasses the theme park and all the facilities around it that will serve the tourists. Hotels, motels, and a variety of recreation activities. In fact, just this little area alone is 5 times the size of Disneyland in California. Everything in this room may change time and time again as we move ahead. But the basic philosophy of what we're planning for Disney World is going to remain very much as it is right now. We know what our goals are. We know what we hope to accomplish. And believe me, it's the most exciting and challenging assignment we've ever tackled at Walt Disney Productions.

0: When you come in the main gate, past the railroad station, down the steps and across the band concert park, straight ahead lies the heartline of America, an old-fashioned Main Street. Hometown USA, just after the turn of the century. America was growing fast. Towns and villages were turning into cities. Soon the gas light will be replaced by electricity. But that was still in the future. At this time, Little Main Street was still the most important spot in the nation. Our second realm is called Adventureland. Within Adventureland is the wonder world of nature's own design. Her animal creatures, her fabulous plan of life.
1: Well, welcome aboard, crew. I'll be your skipper, alligator wrestler, and swimming instructor on a cruise that can only happen here in the Magic Kingdom. Hey, look what we found! The secret bathing pool of the Indian elephants. It's okay to stare, folks. They're all wearing their trunks. Look out in the back! This one looks a little angry. Now, over there is a giant python. They're real friendly creatures. They can even get a crush on you.
2: Heave to, mateys. You come seeking adventures of salty old pirates.
3: Give it to them again, lads. Aye, that'll show the bilge rat. He needs persuasion, mates.
4: I will not talk.
5: Quiet, you scums.
6: Say, have you set your eyes on a bewitched maiden in your travels?
0: Now our third realm is Tomorrowland. Ever since the invention of the bow and arrow, mankind has both worried and been fascinated by the forward march of science to find some measure of understanding about the things that lie before us. In the programs to come from Tomorrowland, we plan to explore these forces and their use.
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0: Ladies and gentlemen, boys and girls, start your engines.
1: Hello, everyone. Our gantry will arrive momentarily to lift us to the launch platform. 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
2: Behind the gates of Frontierland is the inspirational America of the past century. Here is the treasure of our native folklore. The songs, tales, and legends of the big men who built the land.
3: One, two, three, four!

0: since I was a small boy in Illinois, I've had a great personal admiration for Abraham Lincoln. We wanted to bring to the people of today the inspiring words of the man who held this nation together during its moment of greatest crisis, the Civil War.
1: This government must be preserved in spite of the acts of any man or set of men. Nowhere in the world is presented a government of so much liberty and equality. To the humblest and poorest among us are held the highest privileges and positions. Our reliance is in the love of liberty which God has planted in us.

0: We have 999 happy haunts here, but there's room for 1,000. Any volunteers?
1: Ring, ring, goes the bathroom source.
2: Oh, God, some ghoul.
3: Last Halloween.

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2: Our last realm is fantasy. We cross the moat into the world of imagination. Once here, we can fly with Peter Pan to Neverland, wander with Alice through Wonderland, ride Cinderella's pumpkin coach. In fact, anything your heart desires.

0: gentlemen, boys and girls, thank you for spending your day at the Magic Kingdom. It was Walt Disney's vision to create a place where dreams, imagination, and happiness would come together for all. We hope Walt Disney World has brought joy and inspiration and new knowledge to all who have come to this happy place, where the young at heart of all ages can laugh, play, and learn together.
1: The most important part of our Florida project, in fact, the heart of everything we'll be doing in Disney World, we call it Epcot. Spelled E-P-C-O-T. Experimental Prototype Community of Tomorrow. Epcot will take its cue from the new ideas and new technologies that are now emerging from the creative centers of American industry. It will be a community of tomorrow that will never be completed, but will always be introducing and testing and demonstrating new materials and new systems. And Epcot will always be a showcase to the world for the ingenuity and imagination of American free enterprise.
2: In primal tribes, our ancestors create a lasting reminder with cave paintings. Hieroglyphics mark the rise of the written language. With papyrus scrolls, the written word begins to travel across the land. With the invention of the printing press, the Renaissance brings renewed interest in poetry, music, science, and art. On this wave of inspiration, we sail into a bold new era of communications. Today, we've created a vast electronic network stretching from our homes to the reaches of space.
3: Dynamic forces, sending a constant flow of energy through time. Let us now look at the origins of man's energy sources, starting with the beginning of fossil fuels. The remnants of these early creatures have become the primary source of energy used in the world today. Petroleum oil is the natural substance remaining from these once mighty creatures.

because of a highly sophisticated and ingenious process, not only will your ship be miniaturized, it will be beamed below the skin of a volunteer so that you will be able to view the inner workings of the human body.

0: Research continues to give us better plant and animal production, as well as new insight into growing new plants in new environments. Fish farming is one of our fastest growing food industries. In a small aqua cell, we can produce tons of seafood crops. Some of these plants have great potential for the future, and many of our crops are served in Epcot restaurants.
1: Try to imagine a world where we've spent less time than on the surface of the moon. 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Welcome to Seabase Alpha.
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3: Roger, number 1. Notify when clear of docking port. As you enter the visitor center, your sink cab is passing through part of our beautiful coral reef community. Now, we have quite a variety of sea life living within our base of operation, which is the largest of its kind in the world.

0: And Epcot will always be a showcase to the world. It's our hope that Epcot will stimulate American industry to develop new solutions that will meet the needs of people. 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
2: Journey with us now through the color and the contrast of our magnificent land, where the past and the future are an inseparable part of the present. Only a stone's throw from any city in Canada, there's the great outdoors. You can be a part of nature out there and see life in the wild all around you.
1: The United Kingdom is right next door to Canada and offers unique shopping across 8 different architectural styles. While browsing for teas, candy, toys, or fine British clothing, you'll wander through an elegant London square and a rural countryside. 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
3: Here's a pint of Bass Ale. 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
4: You have very nice hair. Your eyes are pretty, too. So tell me, how long do you stay in Epcot? Did you like it, man?
1: Along with the sights of the Parisian street artists and French locals, your senses will be overwhelmed with the sound of musicians on the street corner, the smell of perfume from the shops, or sit back with a glass of wine and just watch the world go by.
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0: Bastille Day. Nothing makes us prouder than to celebrate the birth of our Republic. 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
1: Just around the corner from France, you'll find authentic music and fun in the Morocco Showcase. 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Delicious local dishes and traditional entertainment from this North African country can be found in the restaurant Marrakesh. The next showcase on our journey is Japan, which is possibly the most serene in all of World Showcase. At the Teppanyaki Dining Room, a taste of traditional delicacies is a show in itself. Be sure to pay attention to the local customs.

0: Along the water's edge, you'll find the Renaissance architecture of the Italy Showcase. The gondolas at the water's edge, the tiles in the buildings, and the statues in the courtyard are all exact replicas from the old country. Inside Alfredo La Original di Roma, sit down and enjoy a serving of fettuccine Alfredo tossed in butter sauce and imported Italian cheese. The Germany Showcase was inspired by the Rhine and Bavarian regions, and it's just around the bend from Italy.
1: Wir nennen sie in Deutschland Fritzen. I hope you like them.
0: The Oktoberfest celebration in the beer garden is just as lively as any you'll find in Munich. In contrast to the merriment in Germany, the nearby China Showcase is dominated by Disney's replica of the Temple of Heaven. Outside the gardens, you may see a traditional Chinese dance, wishing passers-by good fortune. Or maybe another pair of mischievous characters. Inside the pavilion, you'll get a rare look at ancient Chinese handcrafts and art.
2: Really, this one in China we call it Xiupian. The material is silk. The line is gold. Here's the dragon.
0: Nestled between China and Mexico, the Norway Showcase celebrates the Viking heritage, folklore, and history of one of the world's oldest cultures.
3: What's this?

Hola, welcome to the Mexico Showcase. Near the San Angelin, the mariachi band will stir anyone from their siesta. You may even be inspired to try some of the local dances. Inside the 3rd century, Mesoamerican Pyramid is a tribute to Mexican culture and a relaxing boat tour of Mexican life and history, from Mayan high priests to modern-day Mexican dancers.

0: Mr. Twain. What do you think of our America now?
1: I think the Founding Fathers never dreamed of an America like this.
0: Of course not. We weren't dreamers. We were visionaries. That is why our Constitution withstands the rigors of time.

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But photograph history was made with antique cameras like this old timer. Now, I guess that makes me an old timer myself, because I broke into the film business behind the camera of about this vintage. In the old days, we had to operate cameras by hand. Now, you crank too fast, and you get slow motion. Now, you crank slow, and your films would be speeded up. Actually, early pioneers of cinematography were not great artists by today's standards. But the films they shot were sensational in their day because they moved. Photography had come to life. So, let's crank up this old projector and see some of the fun and excitement in those quaint old motion pictures.

0: right there. What do you think you're doing, dear? You've walked into the middle of my shot. You've just ruined the entire thing. Your disregard for the greats is appalling. Look at you standing on someone so famous as this. The entire film world, the Chinese theater, all built on names like this, and there you are standing on it with a glaze on your eyes. Come over here where I can see you. Blonde hair, blue eyes. You're charming, you're stunning, you're compelling. Have you ever acted before? Smile, frown, laugh, cry. Oh, you take direction well. Go see a movie, think about it. I'll see you tomorrow, Soundstage 4. Oh, it's not easy being a genius.
1: It's the Great Movie Ride!
2: Hello, everybody. My name is Susan, and I'm proud to welcome you to the Great Movie Ride. I'll be taking you from this Hollywood soundstage right into the middle of the action of the greatest films ever made. Is everybody ready?
3: Yes!
2: Now move towards the unknown dangers that lurk in the shadows of the big city. Wow. This is the underworld.
3: Gangsters!
4: Like, what are you doing? The heat's on. You gotta get out of here. You don't want to get these kind of people hurt, huh?
2: Who are you? What's going on?
4: Just a business man in a tight spot, and you're in the middle, huh? Did you get out of here?
5: Here they come, boss!
6: Get out your grinders! Hey, quiet out there!
2: Get out of here!
5: Come on, shoot straight, you mug!
3: Boy, I'm glad that's over.
1: Me too.
3: Phew.
7: Tales of the Old West.
8: Hey, somebody's robbing the bank!
9: Someone's robbing the bank. I've never seen what's going on. Sit tight, folks. I'll be right back.
1: Oh, gosh. Be careful, Minnie.
10: Missy, get out of the way.
11: Well, looky here. Just in time for the perfect getaway.
12: Get those hands in the air.
9: You'll never get away with this.
11: I'm stupid, stranger, but you see, me and my partner Snake here. Bam, we got another plan.
8: Look yeah. Out, the fight's gonna blow.
1: Oh, no.
3: Oh,
12: you ain't taking me alive, Sheriff.
10: You ain't going nowhere, you varmint.
11: You're with me now, so hold on to your horses. We're going for a little ride.
13: Howdy, partner. You here to see Indy? Gore.
14: Look.
13: What do you know? He made it. Oh no. He made it.

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0: 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Right across the way from the stunt show, you'll find the Muppet 3D Movie and Star Tours.
1: I do wish I could go to Endor with you, R2.

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2: ST-45, you are clear for takeoff. 45, you're going the wrong way. Stop immediately.
1: Uh-oh. 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Brakes! 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

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This is a combat zone. It's restricted. 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

0: everyone, to the Backstage Studio Tour. You're on a shuttle ride that will take you behind the scenes of a working motion picture and television studio.
1: It's gonna be a real adventure.
0: We're now entering our back lot. This is known as Residential Street. You may notice something odd about each of these houses. Every single one is just a facade or false front. When production companies work on the back lot, the script sometimes calls for total control over the entire area. You may be able to see some of the specialized equipment it takes to make these productions a reality. This is our New York Street backlot. We use a few movie tricks such as forced perspective to give the illusion of an entire city. Like most studio boneyards, ours is filled with bits and pieces of movie memorabilia. See if you can identify any of the famous movies and actors that might have used these vehicles.
1: They were used in all sorts of movies!
0: We're now entering a large standing set used for special effects. As you can see, they're not filming right now.
2: Okay, roll up!

0: This is where animation begins. With a good story, adventure, romance, humor, and suspense. In this department, many story elements are born as sketches pinned up on a storyboard. When an animator is armed with a pencil and an active imagination, almost anything can happen. Here you can see an animator using a mirror in order to get that facial expression just right for his character. This is the layout and background department. The layout artist draws the sets and the background artist paints them. The background artist also establishes the mood of the scene by painting with the right colors. In this example, you can see how the various background elements, such as shadows and footprints, are combined together to form a scene.
1: Donald?
2: This is gonna be good!
3: Donald, I have a very bad feeling about this place.
2: But
3: isn't it supposed to be the haunted? Oh, I can't look.

trust me. Oh!

The well-being of our children and grandchildren depends on how well we preserve our natural resources, our soils, minerals, forests, water, and wildlife. Conservation is a way of life. It's a science whose principles are written in the oldest code in the world, the laws of nature. If we will protect our wildlife and preserve our lakes and streams, these things will last us for generations to come.

0: talk about conservation. But conservation isn't just the business of a few people. It's a matter that concerns all of us. It's our responsibility to take care of these creatures and the natural settings that are their homes.
1: Here at Disney Animal Kingdom, we feed 1,500 animals. In a day, we go through approximately a ton and a half of food. Of that types of food, we go through produce, grain, hay, and meat products.

0: after they're brought into the collection so we can just make sure they're healthy.
1: Well, my name's Melinda, and I'm one of the animal keepers here in Conservation Station. And with me is a bird called a tawny frogmouth.

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I think they're convinced, and I think that'll hang on after, if I, as you say, after Disney.

0: Gentlemen, my dear lady, nice to see you. 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Enjoy your stay. Young fella, how are you?
1: How long have you been here?
2: This is our second week.
1: Second week? Where are y'all from?
2: Portsmouth, England.
1: Oh, wonderful.
0: Hey, wait a minute. Why don't we have someone else take a picture? You get in it.
3: You make sure and say Mickey, hello, Mickey Mouse for me, okay?

0: thank you for being our guest on this magical tour of Walt Disney World. It's our pleasure to present all the things that make this the number one vacation destination on Earth. The Magic Kingdom Park, with land after land of fantasy and fun. The Disney Studios, the most popular movie and television studios in the world. Epcot Center, a vast showplace of the future and a worldly community of the present. Beyond the three theme parks are two more huge water parks, Typhoon Lagoon and River Country. Discovery Island, a tropical retreat for rare and endangered species. Pleasure Island, an entire island of nightclubs. An incredible resort selection that places you wherever you want to be, from the South Seas to the Southeastern Seaboard, and caters to budget tastes that range from the economical to the regal. Here, there is an endless array of recreation and entertainment options. The Walt Disney World Resort is 43 square miles big, with every kind of vacation fun under the Central Florida sun. Describing it all is a big, big challenge. The people who do it best are the Walt Disney World guests. People like you, from all over the world. People who are realizing their vacation dream come true at the world's greatest resort.
1: Looking at the world as it is right now, the Disney is kind of a wonderful place. It's kind of like all that's good in the world is right here in one spot.
2: This is paradise. You can't sum it up better than that.
0: Let's go first to the Magic Kingdom Park.
3: I like the magic in Disney World. Anything's possible here.
0: Anything is possible here because fairy tales and fantasies are the realities. Happiness is the prevailing attitude. The mayor of this kingdom is a mouse. And fun is about the only thing he takes seriously. It begins on Main Street, USA, hometown America at the turn of the century, when the horseless carriage had just taken to the road. Barbershop quartets were in vogue, and Steamboat Willie was just around the bend. Adventureland has you exploring everything from the home of Swiss Family Robinson to an enchanted tiki room, and encountering some pretty unsavory creatures along the way.
4: In Adventureland, we like Jungle Cruise. We think that's real nice. It's very realistic, and it's exciting. There's a lot of things you don't expect that pop up out of the water.
5: One of my very favorites is Pirates of the Caribbean, and that's always a must for us.
6: Whoa, ho, whoa, ho, a pirate like to me.
0: Frontierland has you rafting over to Tom Sawyer's Island, watching a live show, splashing and spiraling through incredible mountains. The biggest, wettest, steepest of them all is Splash Mountain, a flume ride through Br'er Rabbit's country that has you singing the songs of the South until suddenly you're dropped off.
7: I didn't know what to expect. I was gonna fall right into it, I knew it. I was just screaming, I was just like,
8: the drop is so fast and so furious.
9: I left my heart up at the top of the thing.
10: It was great.
7: I loved it.
9: Can't beat it.
11: I loved it!
12: My mother and sister and I rode Big Thunder Mountain Railroad. It was incredible. We were riding through, and you had all these twists and turns and on this runaway train, and these rocks looked like they were going to fall. And the scenery was just great. It was wonderful. I really recommend this to all you guys going to come to Florida.
13: In the Country Bear Jamboree, you go inside and see a load of bears dancing around and singing. It's country music. It's a real hoedown.
14: All the guys that turn me on, turn me down.
0: Liberty Square is right out of the pages of American history. Everyone assembles here to watch all the presidents in a walking, talking, debating session.
15: Surely God would not have created such a being as man with ability to grasp the infinite, to exist only for a day. Man was made for immortality.
0: Next to the Hall of Presidents, some 999 spirited ghosts scare up their own version of history.
11: You go into this big room, and the ceiling grows, and you feel like you're either shrinking or the room's getting bigger, and you're not really sure. And if you look at the ceiling, you can see, I think there's a dead body hanging, but you really can't tell. They didn't see it, but I saw it.
16: And there's people dancing all around, and there's ghosts howling, and there's chains and doors knocking, and weird, lots and lots of weird noises.
17: As you're exiting out, the ghost is just riding right along with you, and you're taking it home.
0: Fantasyland. It's where storybook characters come to life. Cinderella, Snow White, Goofy, Donald Duck, Pinocchio, Winnie the Pooh, and Tigger 2. Fantasyland is where fairy tale dreams come true.
18: When I used to be a kid, I loved going to Fantasyland because Dumbo the Flying Elephant was there. You flew up in an elephant, you know, you flew by his wings. It was fun.
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21: We went on the teacups, and they're all different colours. It's at the Mad Hatter's Tea Party. And you go on that, and then while I was on that with my mum said to me, stop whirling it now, because I'm being sick.
22: Today we're in Mickey's Starland, and this is just great because the kids can see where Mickey Mouse lives. It's neat to see all his bed and his furniture. This is just a real fun day to start out with the kids. They were really thrilled that he came up and he shook each one's hand and they ruffled their hair and signed the autograph books and hugged them all, and my daughter cried.
0: Tomorrowland has you soaring on star jets and sailing on dream flight. 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
23: Well, I always liked Tomorrowland. It was a lot of adventure. You could go to the Grand Prix Raceway, just drive your cars. We used to go. There was a bunch of us. We'd have about five of us in cars and try to race each other. And then Space Mountain.
24: We just got off of Space Mountain. Scariest ride I've ever been on. You're in the dark, you're going round and round, up and down, looking at the stars. We almost went and hit the ceiling, I'm sure, one time. It's great, gotta ride it.
0: If you love a parade, the Magic Kingdom features some of the world's greatest year-round.
25: There's nothing like Disney parades. All the costumes are different, the music, it all goes together. It's wonderful. I've seen parades on TV. They're just parades. I mean, they have floats, they have bands, whatever. But Disney ones, they've got the feeling of it. They're just unique. You won't find them anywhere else. They're wonderful. They're worth the trip.
0: Every day, there's a magnificent Magic Kingdom parade. And when night rolls in, Spectro Magic rolls out. 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

0: The stars come out for all the excitement at Disney's newest theme park, the most popular movie and television studios in the world. 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On Hollywood Boulevard, you're the star of Tinseltown in its heyday, along with a pretty ridiculous cast of would-be's and has-beens indicative of the era. From there, you're off for a ride into the most legendary scenes of the all-time greatest movies in history. Ever wonder how Indiana Jones pulls off all those incredible stunts in the movie? Here's where you'll see it all, live.
1: My friends and I just came from seeing the Indiana Jones Stunt Show Spectacular. It was so incredible. I happened to be one of the people chosen from the studio audience, and it was so good. I went backstage, I was dressed up in an Arab costume, and the director made everyone feel like they were really part of the cast. It was an incredible experience.
2: She looked really good on stage. My favorite part was when the ball came after Indiana Jones. I thought he was gonna get killed or something. It was really scary.
3: My favorite part was when Indiana Jones and his girlfriend Marion, they were running from the German base, and the airplane exploded, and I was sitting in the audience. Totally feel the heat. It was like it was totally real. I loved it. And I think we're all gonna see it again.
4: Favorite?
5: I would say it's Indiana Jones Stunt Spectacular.
4: The Muppets. The Muppets.
5: The Muppets was pretty good too.
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5: yeah.
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12: Yeah, my friend and I just came out of the Star Tour ride, and I think it's great. It makes you feel like you're part of the movie. We're right there moving all over. The bad guy was shooting at us. The good guy was trying to help us. We went actually through the Death Star. I mean, it was unbelievable. I mean, we thought we were going to came out of the airplane. I mean, it was tremendous ride.
0: All the major television networks play a popular leading role at the Disney Studios. And you do, too. At Superstar Television opposite screen legends and classic shows like Bonanza, The Golden Girls, The Today Show, Disney's Wonderful World of Color, Late Night with David Letterman, Howdy Doody, and I Love Lucy.
13: I got asked to be at Superstar Theater to play Ethel Mertz in I Love Lucy.
0: Monday night at 9, it's I Love Lucy.
14: All right, girls, now this is your last chance. If one piece of candy gets past you and into the packing room unwrapped, you're fired. You understand?
15: Yes, sir.
16: Yes, ma'am.
14: Let her roll!
13: I couldn't believe this. It's great. And I had a great time. It was crazy, though. All these chocolates kept going by, and I didn't know what to do, and this guy kept telling me what to do, and it was fun. And my husband was out in the audience, and he had such a riot with it.
0: You might be chosen to help add the sound effects to a monster show starring Martin Short, much to the hoots and howls of your viewing audience.
17: I had to do the wind and the squeaky door, but he had to do a really exciting part.
18: Yeah, there was a movie, and it was Martin Short and Chevy Chase, and it was a scary movie, a haunted house scene, and we each had a different part. There were four of us, and it was really fun. We got to be involved making sounds with the movie. When Martin Short was the evil guy trying to wreck the salesman, I did this laugh. It was like...
0: The Art of Disney Animation is where you'll peek over the shoulders of 73 Disney artists at work, breathing life into classic features like The Little Mermaid, Academy Award-winning Beauty and the Beast, The Rescuers Down Under, and Aladdin.
19: I never realized it took so many people to actually produce a cartoon.
8: I was surprised at how many different colors go into one movie.
9: It's so interesting to watch the way they edit things and make the animation and the pictures come to life.
0: The backside of the Disney studio shows you how real movies come to life, including everything from show productions in progress to costumes, special effects, and post-production.
15: I enjoyed seeing the front of the homes and then going around back and seeing the rear of what weren't homes. They were just facades.
0: Empty Nest, The Golden Girls. The Disney Studios is the home of some very recognizable homes. You'll see them all on the backstage tour.
16: We just got off the backstage tour.
19: We saw costumes from Dick Tracy and
16: Pretty Woman. They had this.
19: Yeah. And we saw Who Framed Roger Rabbit costumes.
16: And Mary Poppins.
19: Well, we rode on like a tram thing.
16: There's a tram riding through this, like, it's like a tunnel, and you can see on the other side. On either side of you, you see the costumes, and then you move it right into the...
19: We saw the makeup, too, to the Dick Tracy.
16: Construction of sets and stuff. That was great.
20: As we went through the canyon, I got all wet. We went through the storm. But it felt good. It was nice and cool.
0: This is where you discover that those storm-tossed boats you've seen on the big screen aren't everything they're splashed up to be.
21: I got to be in the Captain Duck production and got pretty wet, but I had a good time.
0: And you'll see that the BC in Honey, I Shrunk the Kids is nothing more than some blue-screen wizardry. Honey, I Shrunk the Kids Adventureland puts you right into the backyard scene, where you'll find your way home just like in the movie.
22: The thing I like best here at the Honey, I Shrunk the Kids playground is the tunnels. You go in one place and you never know where you're going to come out.
23: It's like being in the movie.
24: Teenage Mutant Ninja Turtles.
0: Cowabunga! Where else in the world are you going to run into Michelangelo, Donatello, Leonardo, and Raphael live and in person? No doubt about it. There's a bodacious bunch of fun to be had at the Disney Studios. Even the dining is strictly Hollywood. From dinosaur Gerties to the magnificent Hollywood Brown Derby, you can go back in time to the 50s primetime themed cafe. Even sit in on a science fiction drive-in of sorts. And be sure to stick around for the Sorcery in the Sky fireworks.
22: The thing I enjoy most is the Sorcery in the Sky, and it's in the evening. The fireworks spectacular.
23: Awesome.
22: It's incredible. It's amazing. Mickey comes up at the very end. He's this giant inflatable balloon, and then he has fireworks shooting from his finger.
23: It was awesome.
22: Oh my gosh, it was incredible. And I can't wait to see my pictures. I hope they all turn out.
0: Sorcery in the Sky is the perfect conclusion to the ultimate day at the movies. Epcot Center is a vast theme park for kids, young and old, presented in two incredible worlds. The first, Future World, has you time traveling through ideas and innovations you never thought possible.
25: It's one of the best things I've ever been to. 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I've come back here a couple times, and this is really my favorite part.
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27: This is our third time at Epcot Center, and each time we come, we always manage to hit the living seas. One of the reasons is because it's an excellent place to learn about the oceans. As you're waiting in line, there's a lot of history on the technology of how we actually learn about the oceans with submersibles.
26: And we find the children really enjoy all the sea life here. There's everything from very small, colorful tropical fish up to the manatees and sharks. We enjoy the ride under the seas.
0: The land takes you on an amazing excursion through farming techniques past, present, and future, where vegetables grow on vines without benefit of soil Plus, it introduces you to some pretty amazing treats.
1: Kitchen Cabaret was real comical. The kids loved it. We also learned a lot about nutrition, and then we ate junk food.
2: My favorite pavilion is the Universe of Energy, which is right behind us here. What I like about it is you see the dinosaurs, and the greatest thing to me is that you get the smell of sulfur. It's absolutely terrific.
0: Journey into imagination has Dreamfinder and his impish friend Figment whisking you through words, sounds, colors, and facts that lead you to new ideas and thoughts. After Figment and Dreamfinder, you're left to test your own skills of imagination. Or sit in on an out-of-this-world 3D adventure, Captain EO.
3: I thought Michael Jackson was excellent in Captain EO. He had some dynamite moves out there. The 3D effect was excellent. Creatures was coming right at you, you know. As soon as you put the glasses on, it seemed like, you know, you were in some place and time where it was just magical and mystical.
0: Wonders of Life is one big pavilion full of happy, healthy fun. You go inside the mixed-up mind of a 12-year-old. You're even reduced to the size of a blood cell and sent soaring through the human body.
4: We just got off this great ride, Body Wars. You get transported through a body, and you go through the bloodstream and through the heart and up through the brain, and then you have to get energy from the brain to get transported out, and it's a great ride, and we're going on it again.
5: I'm standing in front of the Horizons Pavilion, which I just came out of. One of the things I liked about it was that it gives you a look at what's going on in the future, and just gives me some ideas to take back with me about how I might be living, or my son, or my grandchildren one day, and the things, the places they'll live, the things they'll see, whether it's living in underwater, living in the desert, living in space.
0: The world of motion moves you to laughter on a whimsical journey through the history of transportation, featuring everything from bicycles to balloons. Then it presents a sleek preview of the future. 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Germany, where you can oom-pa-pa to the traditional beat of a beer garden Oktoberfest year-round. 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
6: 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We've visited France several times, and this is almost the exact touch.
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7: I hate the fettuccine Alfredo, it's very good. And nothing, I will tell to the Italian people to come over here because this is a very good place to see Florida.
0: In China, you'll pass through the ceremonial gate and feel like you've been transported into another dimension, in another time. Morocco.
10: My favorite place I visited today was Morocco due to the shopping. I'm a shopaholic. I love the leathers.
0: Morocco is art, history, and authentic dining at its finest. Mexico has you sailing the rivers of time.
28: My friends and I went to Mexico today, and we saw a lot of cultural side of Mexico. Then they have a lot of history of Mexico in there, like they show pre-Columbian artifacts. They have a kind of mini museum in front just before you go into the ride. Oh, before the ride, you see a part of the restaurant they have there, and so it's kind of romantic. If you're a romantic couple, you want to go eat there, you can go eat there.
0: In the United Kingdom, strolling and shopping is tops.
8: You can take a stroll through the London Manicure Gardens, go into one of the bistros and sit down and have something to drink. It's great. And then just move right on to the next country and change accents as you go.
0: The heart and soul of Canada is captured in a spectacular CircleVision 360-degree film. From snow-capped mountains to mounted mountains, you are surrounded by vision upon vision of some of the world's most incredible scenery. Norway whisks you off to the high seas like a conquering Viking, until a couple of tricky trolls throw you off course.
7: Norway is the best pavilion I've seen, because, of course, I'm from Norway, so that's typical.
9: Epcot Center is the best place to go. 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
11: We've had a fantastic day. We can't wait for the fireworks tonight.
0: Illumination. A nighttime orchestration of lasers, music, fireworks, and lights more dazzling than anything you've ever seen.
12: I've never seen anything like it. Every time the music was high, then the waterfall and everything went really, really, like everything was different. Like you couldn't even imagine it. Like it was better than any dream you could ever have. It was just brilliant.
0: Beyond the Walt Disney World theme park is a world filled with every kind of recreational fun under the Central Florida sun.
13: This is our fourth time at Disney, and every time we come down here, there's something new and different to do.
0: Typhoon Lagoon is Disney's newest, biggest, steepest, deepest, most amazing, better than the beach water park.
14: She's snorkeled two times now. This is our second day here. We've come here twice.
15: 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They're awesome.
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0: is an entire island devoted to nighttime fun at Walt Disney World. Pleasure Island, featuring a variety of night spots, shops, restaurants, and a nightly street festival that has everyone dancing in the streets.
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3: I gotta tell you, we just went over to the Adventure Club. It was fabulous. We got met at the door by the butler. He takes us into the library where the show begins. We've got all kinds of things going on. We've got spirits coming out of the boxes. We've got all kinds of fog going up. The kids loved it. It was hilarious. It was suspenseful.
4: Pleasure Island was open 24 hours. We'd be here.
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9: I just feel like Scarlett O'Hara without the long dress, really. 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
10: We just finished with Mickey's Tropical Review. What a show.
0: 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Imagine your greatest South Seas fantasy, and Disney's Polynesian Resort makes it all come true. 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
2: This year we're staying at the Yacht Club, and we like that. 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
0: Disney's Yacht and Beach Club Resort hotels blend like a grand watercolor painting into a nautical setting more magnificent than any. 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If you enjoy spacious, quiet living among the trees, greens, and fairways, it's Disney's Village Resort. Sizable accommodation choices range from one-bedroom suites and two- and three-bedroom villas to Grand Vista homes.
11: It's just us right now, but when we had our children, when they were younger, we stayed at the villas and we stayed at the tree houses. 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
0: 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For the cost conscious, Disney's Caribbean Beach Resort Hotel is a magnificent island alternative.
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27: My name is Jerry Mason, my wife Gloria, my son Michael. We've been here 22 times. We've got the Pike family, who's been here 22 times. We've got the Lubitzinskis, Ray and Lucy, who's been here 21 times. We've got the Cussies, Michelle and Bill, and her son Ryan, who've been here 55 times, or she has. And my son Michael, 6 years old. How many times have you been here?
28: 9.
29: I just really can't get over the cleanliness of the place and the friendliness of the people.
30: You can meet lots of people, the staff's really nice, and you have a great time with your family.
31: I would recommend that every parent bring their kid to Walt Disney World. It's just the best there is.
32: My children said to us, "Mom, Dad, can't you go someplace else? Can't you go to the Bahamas, the Dude Ranch or something?" I say, "Why? Go on the Dude Ranch, fall off a horse? Go on the beach, get burned? Over here, we got everything."
33: We've been to Europe, but we'd rather come to Disney World. Yeah.
34: We think it's great. We have had such a good time here, and we'll come back again.
35: The value is phenomenal. We wouldn't go anywhere else. I love Walt Disney World. I love it.
36: Be prepared to not want to go back home because things are so great here, it's tough to leave.
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We hope this video tour has been helpful in your planning, and we look forward to having you be our guest at the Walt Disney World Resort, the most magical vacation destination on Earth.

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2: 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What do you think?
0: And Disney memories, they're magic things you can hold on to for all time.
5: Yeah! Read to the girls what that box says.
0: Disney memories keep our children young in our hearts for the rest of our lives and color our tomorrows with the best of our yesterdays. They sing to us whenever we need them to and dance for us in our dreams, which is why they're so important. Well, here's the very best part.
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0: Your Disney memory can begin this very moment.
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6: 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Well, are you excited?
7: Hi, I'm Brandy, and I'll be your guide through this program to help you plan the Disney vacation that is perfect for you. As you've just seen, Disney memories are truly something that everyone can treasure. So I'll show you how to create some of the Disney moments that will become the memories your family will cherish forever. So let's start. Simply choose where you'd like to go and let the memories begin. Hi, and welcome to the Walt Disney World Resort. I'm going to show you some great stuff and tell you how to plan the perfect Disney vacation for your family. It's really a piece of cake, you'll see. And helping me along the way are some friends of mine. They'll take you all around this magical resort and offer their own tips on how to make the most of your Walt Disney World vacation. Ready? Let's start with the basics and a little help from Megan.
8: Thanks, Brandy. Right now, I'm standing way up on the catwalk of Disney's Contemporary Resort. Now, a lot of people think that Walt Disney World Resort begins and ends with Magic Kingdom Park, which is right down there. But it's a whole lot more than that. This resort is more than 40 square miles. So big, I can hardly make it out. Three more theme parks, water parks, kids love the water parks, the downtown Disney area, Disney Resort Hotel scattered around, golf courses right over there, and a whole lot more than I even have time to look for. The good news is, this place is definitely big enough to hold a lifetime of great memories for anyone.
7: We'll take you from the theme parks, to beyond the parks, to resort hotels, and tickets and packages that let you plan a vacation that matches your budget. And then we'll finish up with insider tips to keep in mind to make your planning as simple as possible. If you want, we've also got a special chapter on coming to the parks with little kids, and even how to enjoy yourself here as a grown-up. So go ahead, pick a place to begin, or press play all, and let me take you through the essentials. Zero to Disney in minutes. Just pick a topic to begin.

0: Now, the great thing about Magic Kingdom Park is how it's got something that just about everyone's gonna love. And believe me, there are gonna be a few attractions your kids are gonna wanna see right away. And I say, let them. And here's how. If I'm standing in front of Cinderella Castle, it's like I'm in the middle of a big wheel. Head that way, and I'm in Adventureland. Walk through the castle gates, it's Fantasyland. Go there, it's Tomorrowland. So a lot of people will start on the left and then walk the big circle around the park. But I say, head straight towards the middle. Take a shortcut to see your favorite attractions first. Then see everything else.
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2: So, let's go explore. 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Same thing with It's a Small World. 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
2: A fun, interactive comedy show. Your kids can even text in a joke while you're waiting to go in. Your kids will also love Mickey's PhilharMagic. It's a great big musical 3D show that's like a who's who of the Disney characters. Now, there are a few more classics you can't miss, like Haunted Mansion.
4: Good evening.
2: Don't worry, it's not too scary. The Hall of Presidents is good for older kids and adults. Every single president is there, including our newest one. And you can't miss Pirates of the Caribbean. It's so much fun to see these guys just being pirates. Captain Jack Sparrow is lurking in here somewhere. But I'm not gonna spoil it. I'll let you find him. And here's something your whole family will love. It's called the Pirates League. And what's great about it is you're not just watching the story. You become the story. You get your own pirate name, get all done up in pirate makeup, and live out a whole pirate adventure. No, the whole thing costs extra, but it's well worth it.
1: All right, so you've had a chance to be a character. Here's a chance to meet some too. Check out this Magic Kingdom tip from Victoria.
0: If you have a little princess of your own, this is something you just can't miss. You'll always remember the moment she meets her favorite Disney princess for the first time. So cute. This is Tiana from The Princess and the Frog. But it's easy to find Cinderella, Sleeping Beauty, and of course, characters like Mickey, Minnie, Goofy, and Donald, even the Disney villains. Just remember to be prepared with one of these and one of these. You'll want to get some autographs. Everyone does.
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4: 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That's what I love about this park, all the surprises it has for everyone. Your younger kids are going to be able to talk to Crush from Finding Nemo. Your older kids can strap in for some pretty cool thrill rides. My advice? Take your time and let this place surprise all of you. Oh, and definitely save room for some great food.
6: Here you go, ma'am.
4: Thank you.
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1: Epcot is a place to discover so many different things, from amazing innovations that are just around the corner to some of the greatest places around the world. And here are a few of my favorites.
2: First, take a flight on this. Soarin', it's the closest thing to hang gliding most of us will ever experience. You feel like you're really flying. You soar over gorgeous scenery. You can smell the places you're flying over too. The ocean, citrus groves, it's breathtaking. And if you want to fly even higher, check this out, Mission Space. They say it's like blasting off in a rocket, so it's pretty wild. But you can choose one of two experiences. Of course, your kids will want to go full throttle, but the milder one might be enough for you. This is Test Track, and it's sweet. You hop into these cars that take you through an automotive proving ground, and you play the crash test dummy. Enough said, right? Now, if you have fans of Finding Nemo in your group, this is a must-see. The Seas with Nemo and Friends. You follow Marlin and Dory on a quest through the ocean to find, who else? Nemo. It's very cute. And right next door to that, look for Turtle Talk with Crush.
7: Put your fins up, dudes.
2: Even if you don't have your own kids, you'll want to see how little ones interact with Crush. They talk to him, he talks to them. Again, very cute and pretty amazing.
1: But Crush isn't the only Disney character your kids can meet at Epcot. Not by a long shot. Check this place out.
4: This is a place your kids will not want to miss. It's called Character Spot. It's really one of the best places anywhere to get your picture taken with Mickey, Minnie, and their friends. Or one of my favorite guys, Donald Duck. Want to sound smart to your kids? Donald's middle name is Fauntleroy. Fancy name for a duck, huh? I think I'll stick with Donald.
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2: 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And here's a favorite family tradition, the Candlelight Processional, a classic retelling of the Christmas story with a celebrity narrator, a huge orchestra, and more singers than you've ever seen. It's all very stirring. And look at this. 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
2: 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And it's absolutely amazing. When you first walk into the theater, you get hit by the set. It's as cool as the one on TV. What's fun is that some park guests, maybe even you, get to audition and sing on stage. And of course, the audience gets to vote for their favorite. And look at this, Toy Story Mania. 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Another chance for your kids to outscore their mom. 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Oh, and if your kids love the Disney Pixar characters, you can't miss the Block Party Bash. 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And this is a Disney classic you can't miss. Beauty and the Beast live on stage. The songs, the dancing, the dress. It's the perfect fairy tale come true.
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2: Scary looking building, right? You don't know the half of it. It's called the Twilight Zone Tower of Terror. And all your kids need to know is that it takes you up 13 stories and then drops you faster than the speed of gravity. It actually pulls you down. And it's got a bunch of different ride sequences. So it's one of those rides your kids will hit over and over. Just try to keep your eyes open. And look at this. Rock and Roller Coaster starring Aerosmith is the ultimate road trip. See that? It starts faster than anything you've seen. They say you go 0 to 60 in 2.8 seconds. That'd be handy on the freeway. Your kids will love every second of it. And speaking of fast cars, this is the Lights, Motors, Action Extreme Stunt Show. These stunt people do things you never want to see your kids doing. In cars, motorcycles, jet skis. Oh yeah, things blow up too. Basically every 13-year-old boy's dream come true. And come nightfall, there's one more treat you can't miss. Fantasmic. Characters, fireworks, music, and these amazing water projections. And Mickey's there to save the day. I knew he would. It's just an amazing finale to your day of Hollywood adventure.
9: But there are special times of year when Disney's Hollywood Studios offer some extra special fun. Just take a look.
2: Ah, this is absolutely brilliant. If you're here around the holidays, you can't miss the Osborne family spectacle of dancing lights. It takes over a big chunk of the park. Check it out. Millions of twinkling bulbs moving to music and a holiday display like you've never seen in your life. Your family will talk about it forever. And if you're coming in early summer, a galaxy of Star Wars characters invade the park for Star Wars Weekends. A chance for you to live the saga alongside a huge assortment of Star Wars heroes and villains. Perfect for any galactic bounty hunters you might have in the family.
9: And here's some more exciting Star Wars news. A reimagined Star Tours attraction coming in 2011, and it's in 3D. I can't say much right now, but this new and totally immersive version promises to take guests to a few familiar places in the Star Wars galaxy. It's sure to be amazing. Until then, there you have it. Just a taste of the days and nights of Tinseltown magic you can enjoy at Disney's Hollywood Studios.
12: Big surprise here. My favorite part of Disney's Animal Kingdom theme park is the animals. And the best way to see them is here on Kilimanjaro Safaris. Oh, look, look, look. There's an elephant right there. Do you see it? Now, they tell me it's the largest Disney attraction in the world, and I believe it. Plenty of room for all the animals to roam. The animals are out and active throughout the day, but the place is so big you tend to see something new each time you ride. So I say plan to ride it a couple times if you can fit it into your schedule. Bottom line, do not miss this experience.
9: And as you're about to see, Disney's Animal Kingdom theme park is an amazing place full of animal stories of all kinds. Here are some of my favorite things to do.
2: One of the most surprising things about this place is how a lot of the creatures here are so huggable. See? In Camp Minnie Mickey, you can meet up with all kinds of Disney characters. Could be some of your best memories. It's also where this happens. Festival of the Lion King is a big musical adventure with singers, dancers, acrobats. Your family will love it. Here's a tip. It's a big hit, so be sure you get there early. Here's another great musical, Finding Nemo the Musical. It swims and dances and prances in a wave of colorful adventure with the Finding Nemo characters. Then take a spin on this, Primeval World, a whirling, spinning, dipping coaster that's fun for the whole family. And who knew dinosaurs could fly? Your kids will love Triceratops Spin.
1: While we're in Dino Land, here's a great tip for families with little kids.
13: If you've got kids who want to go, go, go, but you need a break, break, break, here's a good tip. Just try relaxing. That's right, I said relaxing. Here, at the Boneyard.
1: While your kids burn up energy digging up dino bones and climbing all over this place, you can just chill out. Are you following that? They play, you relax. I love that concept. And Disney gets it. There are play areas like this in every theme park. Now, my advice, use them. A few minutes of rest does wonders for the rest of your day. Right now, let's check out the big thrills at Disney's Animal Kingdom Park that older kids are gonna love. Like this, Dinosaur, a dark ride that takes you back a zillion years to save the last dino. Hold on. The thrills continue at Kingdom Park that older kids are gonna love. Like this, Dinosaur, a dark ride that takes you back a zillion years to save the last dino. Hold on. The thrills continue at Collie River Rapids, a whitewater raft ride you may want to save for the warmest

0: Everest. Travelers take on the treacherous terrain of the towering Forbidden Mountain in this super exciting adventure. 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You don't want to miss the biggest surprise of them all, the Yeti. You'll scream your head off. Expedition Everest. Put it on your must-do list right now. This is one of the best. All right, for your final adventure here, you need to go through the village of Harambe. And just outside the village is Kilimanjaro Safaris. We saw it at the beginning of the show. It's unforgettable, because you load up on the safari vehicle, and next thing you know, you're in Africa. Seriously, look at it. It looks exactly like an African savanna, complete with gorgeous animals. Rhinos, crocs, lions, giraffes, hippos. It's amazing. And if you really like animals, then explore beyond the safari and you'll find gorillas, giant bats, tigers, all things wild.
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0: The Yuletide gets a wild makeover with Mickey's Jingle Jungle Parade. Great holiday music with this sort of world beat twist. You gotta check it out. What's great about Disney's Typhoon Lagoon Water Park is how tropical it all feels. And the Disney people make it look like the storm of all storms just came through the place. It's so much fun. Typhoon Lagoon is home to one of the largest inland wave pools in existence. Look at this. A wall of water crashes into shore and into your kids, which somehow they love. This here is Crush and Gusher, and it's a little different than most water rides, because you don't just go down. The water jets send you up, too. There's surprises at every turn and a breathtaking plunge to wrap it up. Oh, and look at this, Gangplank Falls. Your whole family will love hitting all these great slides. Castaway Creek is a relaxing inner tube ride that meanders all around the park. And there's lots of fun that's just the right size for the little squirts here at Disney's Typhoon Lagoon, too. Catch a Kitty Creek offers big fun for little ones.

This is Disney's Blizzard Beach Water Park. And here's the story. Disney built a ski resort. Well, it melted. What's left over? What they call the polar opposite of other water parks. Look at this. From bunny slopes to black diamonds, Blizzard Beach is packed with downhill thrills and plenty of ways to chill. This here is Summit Plummet. 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And going down is a scream. If you're looking for something for the whole family, load them up on Teamboat Springs, one of the world's longest, curviest, and craziest raft rides. Then, when it's time to put your feet up and chill, splash down in this. 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And here's a special place just for big kids and preteens. Ski Patrol Training Camp. They can come here and have a blast. Don't worry, the little ones are covered too. In this place, Tyke's Peak. It's like a miniature version of the park, created especially for the Water Wings set.

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At the Downtown Disney area, you can play by day and have the nighttime of your life. 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

0: And there's, well, a world of Disney to discover. They tell me it's the largest collection of Disney character merchandise in the world. It's also home to the Bibbidi Bobbidi Boutique, where your little princess can get the royal treatment. 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You rise up to 400 feet above downtown Disney for an incredible 360-degree view. But there's one last incredible must-see waiting for you here. This, the one and only Cirque du Soleil, presenting the one show you can only see here, La Nuba. A brilliant finale to your downtown Disney Day of Magic.
1: Okay, we're gonna talk a little about Disney Resort hotels. 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

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There are eight separate hotels in this category, but let me show you a couple of them right now. Like this, Bay Lake Tower at Disney's Contemporary Resort, a new Disney landmark that puts you just steps away from the Magic Kingdom Park. 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And this is Kidani Village at Disney's Animal Kingdom Lodge. You'll come across some wild neighbors here because this amazing resort features an African-style savanna with giraffes, zebras, and other animals roaming right outside. 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
0: 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Enter your dates, the number of people traveling, and if you want, your hotel preference too. Then click this button. You'll arrive on this Customize Your Trip page, and you'll get an offer for a hotel, along with a couple of alternates to consider. 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You start with the Magic Your Way base ticket, which gives you admission to one theme park per day. Then customize it how you want, beginning with the number of days you want to visit the parks. The great part is, the more days you visit, the less you'll pay per day. You can customize your tickets in other ways too. 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That's the beauty of the Park Hopper option. If you're staying just a short time, you can visit multiple Walt Disney World theme parks in the same day, so you don't miss any must-do attractions. And on a longer stay, you just enjoy incredible flexibility. 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
2: 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Insert my ticket and get a receipt with my return time on it. Now I just go and enjoy the rest of the park. 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
0: 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Yum, that looks good. Hey, it pays to plan ahead. And before I go, I should also mention that Disney offers a wide variety of services and facilities for guests with disabilities. Guests with specific disability concerns may wish to stop by any theme park guest relations location upon their arrival to obtain more information. Our cast members there will be happy to discuss the options available.
1: By now, you should have a good idea of what you want to do, where you want to stay, and how to make it all as convenient as possible. Now it's your turn. Take the next step and let the memories begin. One great thing, they start the instant you decide to come. Thanks, and we hope to see you real soon.

ladies and gentlemen, boys and girls, in just 15 minutes, Epcot will present Illuminations, Reflections of Earth. The show can be experienced all around the World Showcase Lagoon. However, due to lower light levels during the show, we ask that you please watch your step and take small children by the hand. Once again, tonight's presentation of Illuminations, Reflections of Earth.

Ladies and gentlemen, boys and girls, in just 10 minutes, the Epcot family will proudly present Illuminations, Reflections of Earth. There are still excellent locations from which to view the show all around the World Showcase Lagoon. 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Now, we invite you to get comfortable in your favorite viewing area because Illuminations, Reflections of Earth will begin in just 10 minutes.

Ladies and gentlemen, boys and girls, in just 5 minutes, Epcot will present Illuminations, Reflections of Earth, which can be experienced all around the World Showcase Lagoon. Due to lower light levels during the show, we ask that you please watch your step and take small children by the hand. Tonight's celebration of Illuminations, Reflections of Earth, will begin in just 5 minutes.

Good evening, and welcome. We've gathered here tonight, around the fire, as people of all lands have gathered for thousands and thousands of years before us, to share the light and to share a story. An amazing story, as old as time itself, but still being written. And though each of us has our own individual stories to tell, a true adventure emerges when we bring them all together as one. I hope you enjoy our story tonight, Reflections of Earth.